0: Israel is set to increase security checks on pilots flying into the country after an incident on a plane overnight. An aircraft flying from Dubai to Tel Aviv was forced to land in Saudi Arabia after a pilot allegedly stabbed their co-pilot and attempted to crash the plane. Prime Minister Benjamin Netanyahu has praised quick-thinking passengers and crew, who he says broke into the cockpit and restrained the pilot. A spokesperson for his office says Mr. Netanyahu has instructed authorities to ramp up security on any flight in which an Israeli is flying into Israel. Doctors in Victoria will walk off the job today for the first time in 25 years. They're calling for better working hours and conditions. Representing the Australian Medical Association and the Australian Salaried Medical Officers Federation, Dr. Zach Doherty outlined their concerns.
1: The real centrepiece of what we're asking for is our conditions. So we want our maximum shift length to drop from 14 hours a day down to 12 and a half. Number two is changing from 7 nights in a row to 4 nights in a row. And number three is getting 4 days off a fortnight. These are reasonable things. And importantly, they're things that we can do to ensure that when I see a patient, I'm rested, I can make the best decisions and give that patient the best care that they deserve.
0: The AMA says emergency departments, intensive care and neonatal units won't be impacted by today's strike. A first-of-its-kind climate hackathon is bringing students together from across the Pacific to solve the climate problems in a 60-hour online challenge. Climate Haction will bring teams of up to 5 students together to address one of COP31's 5 priority areas, including electrification and resilient cities. Sharon Offenberger helped create the hackathon with the EU. She told National Radio News it hopes to produce some practical climate solutions.
2: What we really want to see is that the solution is quite innovative and creative, but that can be tested and it can work in the real world. Of course, we don't expect there to be finished, polished products. It's still a hackathon that's happening over a weekend. But we're looking for a convincing path that shows that progress can be made to one of COP31's climate targets.
0: Turning to sport, in swimming, Jenna Forrester has broken the Australian record in the women's 400-metre individual medley at the National Short Course Championships. Flynn Southam took out the men's 100-metre freestyle. Olivia Wunsch won the women's 100-metre butterfly. Iona Anderson claimed the women's 200-metre backstroke, while Josh Collette won the men's 50-metre breaststroke.
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5: 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If you're just tuned in, you're listening to Great Southern FM 100.9 on your dial. We'll try and put a smile there, won't we? You want an SMS? 0483 951 009. Let's have a look at some weather, eh? For the rest of the day, it's going to be cloudy, wind southwesterly 15 to 20k, becoming light in the early afternoon, a maximum of 16. On Friday, the 2nd of October, cloudy, light winds becoming easterly, 9 to 19. And on Saturday, partly cloudy, light winds becoming easterly, 9 to 20. And on Sunday, the 4th of October, partly cloudy. Oh, there's a slight chance of a shower, 11 to 20. Round the region we go. Wow. Denmark, cloudy in 16. Bremer Bay, Noenga up. And Jerramunga up, also cloudy, all 17. And Mount Barker, 15 and cloudy. Currently in town, 10.6 degrees. Wind is from the northwest at 7, gusting to 11. A barometer of 1024.8. We have a UV index of 6, which is high. Humidity of 95%. And rain, since 9 a.m. yesterday, 5.2. Yes, we do. The radar tells me there's some showers heading our way. They're only very light and we might get a mill or two. You never know. But you live here, you enjoy it. Looking at the beach, there has been a lot of people down there, but they've gone home. They must know something. The last hour of breakfast before he comes in from Barker, the Plantagenet Prince, with his all sorts. Ah, yes. Cold chisel.

I woke last night to the sound of thunder. How far off, I sat and wondered. Started humming a song from 1962. Ain't it funny how the night moves? When you just don't seem to have as much to lose. Strange how the night moves.

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2: Quarter past eight, time for a little bit of Steve Miller Band and Living in the 20th Century. It's got Alabama. Oh, well. 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Morning, Shells.

0: 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Couldn't be more clearer, could it? Oh, I was asked to play this one a while ago. I found it for you, Joan. I'm going to stop that. No, we'll go back to this. A little bit of San Francisco Nights, the Animals.
1: This following program is dedicated to the city and people of San Francisco.

0: peace of mind.
1: Strobe lights beam, creates

Oh, yes, indeed. 26 past eight. And he's already in the studio. That's Tony starting All Sorts at 9 o'clock. And he said, you better play on Russell Morris or else we're not going to get our cup of tea this morning. And I said, ooh, okie dokie. This goes out for Mrs. Morris to be. End of the beginning.

0: If you like cruisy, easy listening music with some nostalgia and a bit of contemporary thrown in, then join me, Leslie, for Saturday Sounds each Saturday, 12 to 3. Let's do lunch.
1: There you go, 29 to 9. Tony, we've made Mrs. Morris happy. Let's make her a little bit more happy, eh? No, we're going to make you happy, I'd say. John Williamson, two in a row. Chandelier of Stars and Boogie with My Baby. He sure did on the way down through Nerica.
2: When my travelling days are done, will you still be with me when all the songs are being sung? Standing right beside me, watching the grandkids grow.

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And I looked her right in the eye. Real cool. And I said nothing. And she said, "You want a boogie with me?

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And no one else came near. Because I was too tough. And the band was called Curly and the Cocky Stranglers or something. 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You wouldn't want to know what they're playing.

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3: 20 to 9, and he was laughing in there. Two in a row from John Williamson. Joan, I haven't forgotten. Let's hope I got it right. I've known her for a long, long time. Becky Cole. Coromandel Valley, which is just south.

Oh, yes, indeed. A true, true song. Becky Cole in Coromandel Valley. It was her mother's place, Carol Sturz's place. And she was in a group called Wild Oats in Adelaide. They were big at the time. Good morning, Helen. This one's just for you and your friend. I think her name is Marion.

If you're an animal lover, then the Albany Animal Welfare Op Shop is the place for you to go. Grab a bargain knowing you are helping them raise funds, which helps with the fostering and rehoming of cats and dogs. Their opening hours are Monday, Tuesday, Thursday and Friday from 10 a.m. to 2 p.m. and Saturdays from 9 a.m. to 1 p.m. They are currently not open on Wednesdays. If anyone is interested in fostering or wanting to adopt a pet, you're welcome to go in and talk to the friendly staff. They are located at 110 B Chester Pass Road. Further inquiries to 0447 249 981.

Oh, yes, Graham Connors with Canefields Burning. That's a nice smell, isn't it? Something like Bundy rum. Tony's laughing. Let's keep moving. We've only got 8 to 9, 8 minutes and he's on. The Carpenters, and we've only just begun? No, we haven't.

0: Oh, the carpenters and the way you look, eh? Yeah, we've only just begun. Well, that's it from me for today, folks. Tony to take you through the midday. Midday onwards is Grant with his playlist, and then Jeff's coming in, followed by Wayne in Up the Brackets. Ah, yes. Bethel's in tonight. Got to listen to him. So until next week, yeah, I'm having a few days off. Get over this rotten thing, whatever I've got. I think I got it from Barker. I'll have to take it back up there. Leave it round on the Pongarup Road. That'll do. 237. No, I'm back next Wednesday, all going well. So until then, have a good weekend. Keep it simple. Keep it safe. Enjoy yourself and be kind to others. If you can't, okay. See you then. Bye for now.
1: Now this here's a story about the Rock Island Line. Well, the Rock Island Line, she runs down into New Orleans. There's a big toll gate down there, and you know if you got certain things on board when you go through the toll gate, well, you don't have to pay the man no toll.

0: be. A hot cup of coffee and a cold glass of tea. Well, a Rock Island Line, she's a mighty good road. Rock Island Line, it's a road to ride. Rock Island Line, it's a mighty good road. Well, if you ride, you got to ride it like you find it. 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
1: National Radio News.
2: Hello, I'm Laura Devoy. The Federal Treasurer says a ban on card surcharges will help people struggling with the cost of living. Announced in March, the ban came into effect today. It means the advertised price will be what customers are charged when they tap or insert their card. Last year, Australians spent $16 billion on card surcharges. Jim Chalmers says the change will also help businesses.
3: Businesses will save about $910 million a year because of the steps that are being taken to limit interchange fees that small businesses in particular can be subject to. So this is about easing the cost of living, easing some of the pressure on people and also small businesses.
2: Disability groups are calling on the Queensland Government to update them on the rollout of a new support program for children. Scarlett Coppola reports.
4: Thriving Kids offers a baseline level of support for children with low to moderate developmental delay or autism. It's designed to move children off the National Disability Insurance Scheme. But Queensland has missed a deadline to sign up for the program, the first phase of which begins today. People with Disability Australia, Children with Young People with Disability Australia, and the Queensland Independent Disability Advocacy have written to the state government about its decision not to sign up. They say if the government is not satisfied with the program, it needs to set out a credible pathway to arrangements that protect children and families.
2: Ukraine has begun introducing emergency power cuts in Kyiv as Russia steps up its attacks on energy infrastructure. The BBC's Paul Adams is in the capital.
5: The country's largest private power company, DTEC, says customers should expect scheduled cuts from today. The news comes after Ukraine's Prime Minister, Serhiy Koretsky, said Russia's assault on the country's power grid had resumed. In a wave of missile and drone attacks last night, at least one of Kyiv's power plants was struck, and residents woke to find the city blanketed by thick, acrid smoke. Videos on social media during the day showed two drone attacks on electricity pylons, another sign that Russia is determined once again to try and plunge Ukraine into darkness when winter arrives.
2: Former rugby union player Nathan Charles has been diagnosed with motor neurone disease. He overcame cystic fibrosis to play 83 matches for the Western Force in the Super Rugby and 4 test matches for the Wallabies. The 37-year-old, who retired from professional rugby in 2018, says MND is already affecting his mobility. He's one of several former athletes to be diagnosed with the condition. The Wallabies have sent him a message of support.
6: G'day Cheesy. On behalf of Wallabies and Rugby Australia, we're all with you in this tough time. We know you have a tough time ahead, but we're with you on every step of the way, mate.
2: Victorians are urged to be on the lookout for a vintage Holden Monaro, which was stolen from Berwick in Melbourne's southeast in August. Police say the silver 1972 Monaro is worth around $120,000. Anyone with information, CCTV or dashcam footage is urged to contact Crime Stoppers. Turning to sport, in cricket, Cameron Green and Matt Renshaw are under injury clouds ahead of a test series against South Africa. Australia defeated the Proteas in a rain-affected one-day international last night. Green twinged his abdominal area while batting, while Renshaw copped a blow on his wrist while fielding. The first test against South Africa is due to get underway in just over a week's time.
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8: And good morning, everybody. Welcome to another edition of Thursday All Sorts. The weather at the moment, 11.4 degrees here in Albany. Humidity 91%, winds from the west, and we've had 5.6 mils of rain overnight up till 9 o'clock this morning. Barometer steady, 125.7, heading to a top today of 16 and cloudy. Tomorrow, 9 to 19, Saturday, 9 to 20 and partly cloudy. Chance of any rain on those 3 days, 5%.

0: live now. And kicking us off this morning, Pegram Brothers and Moonlight, a lovely tune to introduce my first, well, there's two guests in the studio, but only one apparently is going to talk. And it's Brian. Brian, why are you here this morning?
1: Good morning, Tony, and thanks for having us. My wife, Carol, and I are really pleased to be speaking about the Community Bank All Abilities Ball that will be coming up on Saturday, the 10th of October at Retrovision Stadium. This is the second ball that's been held in the Great Southern of its kind. Last year's was a fantastic inaugural event, and it was adjudged the event of the year.
0: Fantastic.
1: At the City of Albany Australia Day Awards in January.
0: So when you say all abilities, what's that mean?
1: Okay, so we are providing a safe and inclusive environment for people who have disabilities of all types. Mm-hmm. And it's for people aged 18 to 100.
0: I might fit in.
1: So you fit in there, Tony, yes.
0: Oh, that's lovely. So it is open to anyone, regardless of any ability or whatever.
1: Absolutely, and yeah. So last year we had 11 participants in wheelchairs. Mm. We had people of all walks of life coming along with their support workers or their carers or both. People from Tambalup, Cranbrook, Denmark, Mount Barker. Yeah, it's a ball for the Great Southern.
0: What a lovely idea. And how much does it cost these people?
1: It's very generously supported by a whole range of sponsors throughout the City of Albany. And it costs $55 a head. Mm-hmm. And that's a two-course meal, alternate drop, entertainment, dancing, red carpet, photo booth. Yeah.
0: We're talking about the cost of the tickets, but I believe they may all be sold out.
1: Yeah, we are. Yeah, unfortunately for people who haven't yet purchased one, it is a sellout, which is outstanding result for us.
0: Fantastic.
1: Yeah.
0: And who's providing the music?
1: So we have a lovely lady comes down from Perth. Her name is Lima. And she is a fantastic DJ, and she's worked in the disability sector herself as a provider and a carer. Mm-hmm. So she is really familiar with the needs of people with challenges, and she tailor makes the music to suit the mood.
0: Yeah. And she gets everyone up and dancing equivalent thereof?
1: Yeah. Absolutely. Participants last year were dancing during the meal.
0: Oh,
1: they
0: no.
1: Quickly,
0: that's rowdy behaviour. Throw them out.
1: That's right.
0: But none of that.
1: Yeah. No, it was a wonderful night. And, it kicks off on the 10th of October.
0: What time?
1: At 4 p.m. So mm-hmm. we're having an hour sundowner. Mm-hmm. The reason we have a sundowner, we want as many people with disabilities to attend. If we had it open to all family members, all support workers, we might only get 10 people with disabilities there. So we've limited the number of people that can accompany the disabled person so that we maximise the number of people who can get there.
0: Lovely.
1: And then we have the sponsors and family members come down to the sundowner so they can see and experience the event.
0: And you're organising it, is that correct?
1: Yeah, my wife Carol and I, we started this last year. We have a daughter, a 20-year-old daughter, Ashlyn, who has special needs, and she loves dancing. And
0: where the motivation came from?
1: Absolutely, yes, yeah. So, we thought, what a better way to provide a safe and inclusive environment for people who don't normally experience this, where they get dressed up, where they arrive in a limo, where they walk the red carpet.
0: Lovely.
1: Yeah.
0: And so the format, people turn up at 4 o'clock and then an hour sundown, and then what happens?
1: And then we go into the main ballroom at Retrovision Stadium, mm-hmm. Where the room is decorated full of glitz and bling, and it's just a welcoming environment. The music starts, yeah, and there will be no speeches made other than the announcement of the bell and the ball.
0: Oh, lovely.
1: Yeah.
0: So we dance, and when I say we, I mean that's the royal we.
1: Yes.
0: Yep. Everyone gets up on the floor and does stuff, and then after an hour or two, something to eat?
1: That's right. So I think we're kicking off the main meal at 6:30.
0: Okay.
1: And then at 7:15, it will be dessert. And then at 7:30, it's back on the floor.
0: And it all winds up at?
1: 9:30.
0: Yes. So 4 to 9:30 at
1: yes.
0: the most.
1: Yeah, we
0: good brought, hours.
1: Yeah, that's right. We brought it forward an hour so that participants and families aren't going on till all hours of the night. We want them to maximise the experience and be able to keep boogieing for as long as they can.
0: Oh, Carol, have we left anything out?
2: No, it sounds absolutely perfect.
0: It's a word we rarely use around in the studio.
1: Yeah, but the sponsors have been outstanding.
0: Okay, name them, quick.
1: Oh, well.
0: Off the top of your head.
1: We kick off with the Community Bank. The Bendigo Bank have been outstanding for us over the past 2 years, and they've actually sponsoring the 2027 ball as well, which is terrific.
0: Oh, lovely.
1: Terry White, Ken Mart, the City of Albany have been outstanding in their support of it. Rio Tinto, Body Care Physiotherapy, Tullybrook. I'm sure I'm going to miss some, but...
0: You're doing pretty well so far.
1: I'll have to leave it there in case I...
0: apologies to any sponsor we may have left out, but I'm not sure there would be one. Okay, that's lovely, Brian. Yeah. Thanks for coming in. Now, every guest that comes in and I talk to in the studio gets to choose a song.
1: Right.
0: And you've picked out Jerry and the Pacemakers, You'll Never Walk Alone. Why is that?
1: Well... In this day and age, it's nice to know that you're not on your own. And we want our community, and especially the people with who we so closely associate, to know that they're never alone. There's always someone walking by their side. So that's why we've chosen You'll Never Walk Alone by Jerry and the Pacemakers.
0: And that's the message for the ball?
1: Absolutely.
0: Okay. So 10th of October, kicking off at 4 o'clock.
1: 4 p.m.
0: At the stadium.
1: Yes.
0: And yes, no, you can't buy a ticket. You'll have to assassinate someone to get a ticket.
1: That's right. But you're welcome to come down to the Sundowner and have a look.
0: Okay. Thanks so much, Brian and Carol, for coming in this
1: Thanks
0: morning.
1: Thanks for having us, Tony.
0: And here comes Jerry.
3: When

0: You'll Never Walk Alone. Jerry and the Pacemakers, the choice of our, well, the song choice of our guests this morning, Brian and Carol from, got to get this right, the Community Bank All Abilities Ball on October the 10th. Lovely chatting with them.
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Lisa Miller, Aussie girl Lisa Miller, from the album Quiet Girl with a Credit Card and Guitar Boat. The CWA are holding a free soup day on Friday the 2nd of October at the CWA Hall, 94 Serpentine Road, Albany, of course, from 12 to 1. 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Everyone's welcome. Soup days are held on the 1st and 3rd Friday of every month. If you want some more info, contact Anne on 0412 937 641. Let me play you a little bit of piano music. Well, a lot of other instruments too, but the bane of every piano student, learning the songs.

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0: Now, Blues Stay Away From Me, Notting Hillbilly Song, a project from Mark Knopfler. The album, I think, was called Missing, Presumed Having a Good Time. And having a good time in the studio already are yet more guests. And these people, Cassie and
1: Bruce,
0: the microphone's working, from the Oyster Harbour Catchment Group. And they're here to publicise an event, which is...
1: the Oyster Harbour Myerich Showcase.
0: And what's in the showcase? What's that all about?
2: Well, basically what we want to do is we want to tell a story about this community asset that sits right under Albany community's nose. But we want to tell the story about, it's not just about the harbour, it's the story about the harbour and its catchment. We want to talk about the history, the cultural history and the values of the harbour and the basically the decline of the harbour, and then the efforts to restore the harbour and what it's looking like now.
0: Okay, so there's a little bit of a harbour focus, but when you say catchment, that extends a long way inland, doesn't it?
2: Yeah, the catchment extends right up to the Stirling Ranges and across to Tenterden. So if you want to protect and improve or manage the water in the harbour, you have to do things right across that whole area.
0: So we're talking about the Calgon?
2: The Calgon and the King River and catchments. King River. And then closer to Albany, you've got the Yakamaya catchment.
0: Right. Is that the Yakamaya Creek? Is that what it's called?
2: Yeah. Mm. Yes.
0: So all of those three things flow into Oyster Harbour. And really the quality of the water or the environment in Oyster Harbour is determined by what's happening inland. So in terms of salinity, fertiliser use, all that kind of thing. Is that part of your remit as well?
2: Yeah, yeah. So basically in the early 90s, it was realised that to manage the harbour, we needed a body or a group that worked across the whole of the catchment. Mm-hmm. Previously, we had land conservation district committees, but they were only in portions. So that's really why Oyster Harbour formed. The catchment group formed to foster sustainable management across the catchment.
0: And what's the quality like now of the environment within the harbour?
2: The quality is actually pretty good. Like the indication of that is how the seagrass has regenerated, and that's almost unique around the world. And part of the reason for that is because the water quality has improved, whereas in other areas they're trying to restore seagrass, the water quality is still declining. So that's given the seagrass a chance to recover along with restoration efforts. But part of the showcase is normally we have a Healthy Estuaries forum where we inform the community about the most recent water quality results. So people can come down on the day and go to one of the booths and find out all about the Healthy Estuaries program and the current water quality.
0: Yeah, I guess we should talk about the day fairly soon. But just one more question on the harbour. Is there any pressure from industry? In the harbour itself, is there any concerns there that you have?
2: Well, there is one of the things that people probably don't realise, you know, there's quite a large aquaculture project, and really the aquaculture, the reason that we can have a healthy aquaculture industry is because we have good water quality. If things had have stayed the way they were in the late 80s and 90s, you wouldn't have that kind of industry be possible. And there's also fishing and of course, tourism industry is probably the biggest industry around there.
0: So it was actually declining a lot in the late 80s.
2: Yeah. Yes, yes. Large fish deaths, algal blooms, and sediment covering the seagrass loss. Yeah, it was in quite a state, and a lot of people don't actually realise.
0: No, you just see the water.
2: Yeah, that's part underneath. Of why we want to tell the story.
0: Okay. Well, you've got a day. Is it a day? What's happening?
3: Yeah, it's from 10 till 2 down at Emu Point at the Marina end, 2:30, sorry. And the day kind of kicks off at 10, but we have a series of talks for about an hour and a half wedged in the middle of the day. We've also roped the Kelgan Queen into doing tours just of the harbour. So though it's the Kelgan Queen, you won't be going up the Kelgan River. Mm-hmm. But they'll be guided by some Oyster Harbour Catchment Group committee members who will be...
0: a little bit of a talk along the way.
3: Yeah, that's it. They'll be giving a bit of a talk and visiting specific spots around the harbour, like the seagrass and Green Island. Those are ticketed, though. The event itself is free, but the boat tour is $25 per person. You can go to our website to book those, and I think we're about 70...
0: Can you buy the tickets on the day? Do you think you've just rolled up?
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0: Buy them online at...
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3: Yep.
0: And
3: .org.au. Or you can find us on social media, and we've got lots of promotion on there at the moment. And yeah, we've got a series of talks that are kind of framed around that past, present, future, which ties in with a lot of the Albany 2026

0: the Department of
1: go on, here we go. Here we go.
2: Water and environmental regulations.
0: That's the one. I was going to say. They'll be there to talk about the whole Healthy Estuaries program, which is now in its second iteration. And so they will also have the science water monitoring boat, the Pandi, there on display. So it won't be in the water, but it'll be there on display for kids and families to climb up aboard and have a good look at all the equipment and instruments that they use to measure that water quality. And we'll also have our sponsored organisation CLAWS, who are the Cat Laws and Wildlife Survival Group, as well as ASHES, or Albany Senior High School. They run a marine science program, and some of their past and present students are going to be there to talk about what it's meant to be involved in the marine science program.
1: Now, you both got a lovely t-shirt on. Can we buy them on the day?
0: Oh, I don't know. We didn't even think of that.
2: They're staff only at the moment. but you may be able to get a hat with our magnificent
1: great.
2: Logo.
0: Yes. Alrighty. Yes.
1: And you talk about the past of the group. Now, I guess there'll be some references and nods to Indigenous past as well.
2: Yes, it's important that we're trying to present this showcase. What we want people to do is sort of embrace the harbour and the catchment and look at it as a community. Mm-hmm. So we do have Menang speakers as one of the panel to talk about how they value the harbour and also their aspirations from a range of ages of people about what they see as the future. And what we really want people to do is to embrace the idea of the harbour as a community, because while there's a good story about the water quality, there's still a big threat to our biodiversity, which runs right across our region. So, you know, black cockatoos are really in trouble, and things like ringtail possums are really quite unique. There's a stronghold in Albany. So we want to sort of call people to action. We'd like them to join the catchment community, and they can do a range of things. They can join group activities, but they can also do things in their own home or on their own property, which can have a positive effect.
1: So tell me about becoming part of the group. How would you go about that?
2: The best way to do that is to sign up to be a member, and you can do that on our website, ohcg.org.au, or you'll be able to sign up on the day. One of the best things about that is you'll get our newsletter, and that will inform people of activities, things they can get involved in, but also encouraging people with the type of actions they can take.
0: And also it's free. It is free membership, yes. That's an important thing to note.
1: Yeah, no, that's wonderful. Okay, so the date?
0: The 10th of October, so not this Saturday, but the following Saturday.
1: Starting at 10 o'clock, finishing about 2:30?
0: About 2:30, And there will be some family activities, a bit of local live music from Dave Restrix as well.
1: Food?
0: Yes, so we do have food vans, although we do encourage people that the Squid Shack is right there.
1: Oh.
0: But there will be coffee and some additional food vans.
1: Okay,
0: yeah.
1: So bring the billy lids, wander around. Let's hope it's a real fine sunny day. And
0: just praying to the weather gods.
1: Enjoy yourselves. And thank you. And thank you for all the good news about Oyster Harbour that's recovering. And it's due to your efforts, I guess, which has had a big impact on it.
2: The efforts of a whole range of people. Yeah. That's what we try and say. There's not one person you can pin it to. But really, think about it. It's a celebration of that great asset.
1: Okay. You've got 10 seconds to say something else if you want to. Otherwise, we're going into your song choice.
0: Thank you for having us, Tony.
2: We'll see you there.
1: Yeah, I think you probably will, actually. Now, your choice of song, and I think it was Bruce who chose this, Solid Rock, Goanna. Any reason?
2: Think about it. You know, time could be running out. It is a bit of a call to action. It can be locally relevant as well.
1: Okay. Thank you very much. And thank you for coming in and publicising this event, October the 10th. See you there.

0: Solid Rock, the remastered version from Goanna. Great song, classic song. And really good to hear that again. The choice of our guests this morning, Cassie and Bruce from the Oyster Harbour Catchment Group, talking about their day from 10 to about 2:30 on October the 10th. Sounds like a good place to be, I think. Well, let's catch up with a few sponsors' announcements.
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0: band's called Hooray for the Riff Raff, one of me fave bands, and the song's called Good Time Blues, an outlaw's lament. Thanks for the text, John. John's reminding me that it's John Prine's birthday soon, October the 10th, and he's offered to bring in cake. I'm sorry, John, we don't take payola. I can't be swayed. There'll be no bribes, but we might play a bit of John Prine later on anyhow.
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Bob Marley and the Wailers. Is this love? Is this love? Ah, oh, it's been hectic in here this morning, so I think we should chill out a bit with a little bit of Massenet, played beautifully by Nigel Kennedy, and a little bit of meditative music. Take us up to 10 o'clock and the news. Catch you after the news.

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1: Hello, I'm Laura Devoy. The Prime Minister has announced a jointly funded $200 million bailout for an aluminium smelter in Tasmania. The facility at Bell Bay employs more than 500 people and indirectly supports more than 1,200 jobs. Owner Rio Tinto has been locked in negotiations with Hydro Tasmania over a new power deal. It's the third smelter to receive a bailout from the federal government this year. Speaking at Bell Bay this morning, Anthony Albanese said investing in jobs and local manufacturing was vital.
2: We need to ensure that in today's uncertain world, we be less dependent upon imports and that we're able to ensure that we manufacture things for domestic purposes, but also that we manufacture for export as well.
1: Fuel giant Ampol has announced plans to acquire one of Australia's biggest electric vehicle charging networks. In a statement to the ASX, Ampol says it will pay $225 million to acquire 100% of EV networks. The company says the acquisition would add more than 1,000 charging bays to its existing network. It still has to be approved by the Australian Competition and Consumer Commission. The parents of two Australians allegedly murdered in Mexico are calling for the verdict to be delivered quickly. Jake and Callum Robinson and their American friend Carter Rode died while on a surfing trip in Baja California in April 2024. The brothers' parents, Deborah and Martin, have been attending the murder trial but have flights booked to return home. They've asked the judge if a verdict could be handed down before they leave. Ms. Robinson spoke outside the court overnight.
3: And we are deeply grateful for all the support and kindness we have received since we have been here. To everyone back home in Australia and around the world, we feel your love.
1: The bushfire danger period has begun for most of New South Wales local government areas today. The season started earlier for some regions in the north. The Rural Fire Service says a permit is required for burning activities in most districts. A multi-agency search is underway for a man reported missing from an Indigenous community in the Northern Territory. Police say 42-year-old Ricky was last seen in Lajamanu on Sunday. He was seen walking away from the community wearing a black shirt and black shorts. Anyone with information is urged to contact NT Police. Creating solutions for climate change barriers will be the focus of Climate Haction, an initiative bringing students together from across the Pacific. The Climate Hackathon is a 60-hour online challenge that encourages student teams to address an issue in one of COP31's five priority areas. Sharon Offenberger helped create the hackathon with the European Union. She told National Radio News the initiative seemed like a no-brainer.
4: And was so encouraged by the creativity and the resourcefulness of students. So it seemed right to marry those two concepts, the climate approach with the hackathon modality, to try and find new ways to look at this very pressing issue of climate.
1: Turning to sport, in swimming, Jenna Forrester has broken the Australian record in the women's 400-metre individual medley at the National Short Course Championships. Flynn Southam took out the men's 100-metre freestyle. Olivia Wunsch won the women's 100-metre butterfly. Iona Anderson claimed the women's 200-metre backstroke, while Josh Collette won the men's 50-metre breaststroke.
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10: Maybe we are different. Temperature in Albany, 13.5, feels like 9.7. Humidity, 67%. Winds from the south-southwest at 17 k's per hour. No rain since 9 o'clock. A barometer steadily at 1025.8 hectopascals. We are heading for a top of 16 today. And cloudy, 9 to 19 tomorrow, and cloudy, and on Saturday, 9 to 20, and partly cloudy. Weather in London today, 15 to 21, partly cloudy and light winds. I just thought you might like to know that.

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1: I'll never swim Kern River again. 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
1: Kicking us off in the second hour of Thursday All Sorts was Ella Fitzgerald, that wonderful, wonderful voice, and Let's Fall in Love, followed closely by Merle Haggard's songwriter special and Kern River. Well, if you're a crochet or knitting enthusiast, go along to the Albany Public Library's Crafty Sessions, Loop by Loop. Who writes this stuff? It's very good. 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Well, Ella was certainly swingy and a little bit jazzy, so let's try and keep that kind of mood going.

0: Welcome back to Sunday Christian Breakfast here on Great Southern FM 100.9. Let's hear another.
1: Yes, don't forget to listen to that Sunday mornings with George. That last song, I Won't Dance, I've just been thinking about that while I'm pondering what to play next, which I have organised. I Won't Dance, that was off an album I've got called A Fine Romance, and Stacey Kent and Jim Tomlinson are responsible for that lovely bit of music. And I've just realised that I'm playing quite a lot off that album. So if it's okay with you, dear listener, we'll keep that trend going. Let me know if you don't like it, and we'll get the shove. But if you do like it, let me know that as well. Here's another artist which you might appreciate, perhaps. Got an interesting name. Pokey is his first name, and his last name is Lafarge.
2: Oh, here we are once again on the northwest side of Chi-Town, where the girls will pick you up.

Yeah, go on, admit it. You loved it. Pokey Lafarge and All Night Long from the album Something in the Water. Well, I really liked it, so I'm going to play another one from the same album, Far Away.

0: 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So that's what we've done. 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

Sean Cougar and a more than acceptable version of Under the Boardwalk. Didn't he used to be John Cougar Mellencamp when I was a youngster? I think he might have been. Might have the wrong bloke too. Who knows? Before that, Pokey Lafarge from Something in the Water and Far Away. 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First session is 7th of October, which has been, it's still coming up, another 6 days' time, so next Wednesday is the first session, and the one after that will be on the 4th of November. The support group offers support, advocacy and information for adopted people and their families. 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I'm in a mood for a bit of Joe Cocker.

Joe Cocker from Long Voyage Home, disc number 3, and Many Rivers to Cross. He was relatively restrained then, wasn't he? So much so that we might give him another run on an old Beatles tune.

Joe Cocker, you've got to hide your love away from the collection of, I think, three or four CDs, Long Voyage Home. It was certainly a pretty well-produced version of the Beatles song, which was sparse, really, when it came out, guitar and a voice. Good morning, Val. Nice to have you along. Good morning, Graham. Nice to know that you're listening too and that you're enjoying the music. Lovely. Discover the past, present and future of local land care at the Oyster Harbour Myerich 2026 Showcase. Held at the Emu Point foreshore on Saturday the 10th of October, the showcase will feature talks, interactive displays, local entertainment, children's activities and community stalls. You can also see the Pandy water monitoring boat and take a ticketed harbour tour aboard the Calgon Queen. As my guest mentioned this morning, 75% sold out. So if you're thinking you'd like a trip around the harbour on the Calgon Queen, well, I'll give you the web address and a tick. The showcase runs from 10 o'clock to 2:30. More information and boat tour tickets, there it is. 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If you miss any of that, just give us a ring here at the station, 98423455. Ah, here's the local band, local blues band, Indigo Duck.

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2: Knocking on Heaven's Door, Bob Tune, done beautifully by, never mind, some good music there. Well, time is 13 to 11, that's what my computer screen says, so it must be right. And we haven't played our Leonard Cohen dose this morning. All right, if you don't like Leonard, take the dog for a walk. If you do, you'll love this. Morning, Terry.

Australia has 4.67 million cases of food poisoning each year. 48,000 end up in hospital, and 38 lead to preventable deaths. To avoid being part of these stats, it pays to look before you cook. Always read food labels for cooking and storage instructions. 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

And our Leonard tune this morning was, of course, Famous Blue Raincoat. And we followed that up with Mark Knopfler and Je Suis Désolé, which I think, if I remember my year 8 French, which was first year back when I went to school, I think it means I am sad. Pretentious? Moi. See you after the news.

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1: Hello, I'm Alyssa Delfs. A royal commission will examine how artificial intelligence can be developed and adapted across South Australia's economy, workforce and public services. Premier Peter Malinauskas today announced three commissioners had been appointed: union leader Ian Ross, who sits on the Reserve Bank's Monetary Policy Board and is a former federal court judge; Kate Pounder, the inaugural CEO of the Tech Council of Australia; and AI expert Christopher Manning. Mr Malinauskas says work will begin today.
2: Our exercise here is to put South Australia in a genuine position of leadership when it comes to the policy that a subnational jurisdiction is responsible for, about how we use this technology, how we adopt this technology, and how we de-risk the rollout of this technology where we can.
1: A final report is due by July next year. From today, telcos will now activate temporary disaster roaming when one network goes down during a severe weather event. The new agreement to boost mobile coverage will only be available in areas outside major cities where an alternative network is available. It means the TDR won't work across large parts of regional and remote Australia where communities are serviced by one provider. Telcos will have the power to decide when to turn the TDR on and off, but industry and government are yet to outline any specific accountability measures. 175 restoration projects have been completed in the New South Wales Northern Rivers. The Lismore City Council has reached the halfway point of its disaster recovery program following devastating floods in 2022. Projects include repairing landslips and bridges, restoring community facilities, and upgrading flood resilience infrastructure. It comes as communities across Victoria brace for possible flooding, with an initial flood watch declared. Moderate to heavy rain is forecast from today across parts of northeast Victoria, Gippsland and central Victoria. The Bureau of Meteorology says minor to moderate flooding is possible across impacted catchments from tomorrow. Job vacancies were down in August 2026, falling to 325,000. That's according to the newest quarterly figures from the Australian Bureau of Statistics. The Bureau's head of Labor Stats, Sean Crick, says vacancies fell by 3,000 or 0.9% in the 3 months to August, following a decline of 2.2% in the 3 months before. The decline was driven by the private sector, notably in business goods and services, but it was partially offset by rises in customer-facing roles, including in retail trade. And Australians' awareness of breast cancer remains high, but many still don't appreciate the full impact on patients and families. That's according to new data from the National Breast Cancer Foundation, which found nearly two-thirds of people underestimate the number of Australians diagnosed each year, while 84% underestimate the likelihood of breast cancer returning and spreading. The foundation's CEO, Dr. Cleola Andries, says progress has been made, but thousands still live with the uncertainty of their diagnosis.
3: The reality is that more than 20,000 Australians are diagnosed each year with this disease. And despite the incredible progress that has been made, around 9 people in Australia still die from breast cancer each and every day.
1: And turning to sport, there are 3 matches in the Women's National Cricket League scheduled for today. Queensland is taking on New South Wales in Sydney. The second match between Victoria and South Australia will get underway soon in Melbourne. And later this afternoon, Western Australia will face Tasmania.
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5: Indeed you are, and that little sting was voiced by Wendy. Good morning, Wendy, and good morning to your sister as well. Lots of sisters listening today, so keep an eye on them. You know what they're like. Weather in Albany, 14.1 at the moment. Humidity, 59%. Winds south-southwesterly at 17 k's. No rain since 9 o'clock. Barometer rising a little bit, 1,026.3 hectopascals. Heading for a top of 16 today. Tomorrow, 9 to 19, 9 to 20 on Saturday. Partly cloudy. And because you're such a wonderful audience, you get a bonus day. Not everyone gets this one. 11 to 20 on Sunday. And partly cloudy. Oh, let's kick off with a little bit of swinging stuff.

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1: Neil Diamond and Solitary Man, live version, which I suspect came from the Crunchy Granola Suite set. And before that, Nat the King, Cole and Unforgettable. Well, I think it's time we had a little bit of Paul Kelly, an oldie but a goodie, accompanied by Neil Finn. And then I think we'll go straight into Neil Young, a couple of songs in a row actually, all combined together, which I lifted off the Prairie Wind concert DVD. And he does Comes a Time and Four Strong Winds, with a little bit of talking as well. So sit back and enjoy that. Paul Kelly and then Neil Young.

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1: Song here, I recorded here in Nashville, and Nicolette Larson sang the song with me, and I'd like to do this one for her.

Thank you. This song here is written by Ian Tyson. He's a Canadian. He's living out in Calgary on his ranch right now. But when I was just a kid, 16 years or 17 years old, I went to this place near Winnipeg where I grew up, and it's called Falcon Lake. And it's just one of those first times when you really got away from home and were on your own. I was just kind of feeling it for the first time. And there was this little kind of a restaurant place with a jukebox in it that was there. And I used to go there. And I think I spent all my money playing this next song over and over again. It was the most beautiful record that I've ever heard in my life, and I just could not get enough of it. And so I don't have the record with me here, but I'm going to sing it with my friends. We'll see what we can do.

Two classics from Neil Young, both from the Prairie Wind DVD, Comes a Time and Four Strong Winds. I think we'll dedicate those two to the Easel sister. You know who you are. Hope you enjoyed them. And before that, we had Neil Finn and Paul Kelly doing Deeper Water. I think a ripping version of that song. His voice is, this is a dreadful thing to say, but I think his voice sounds so much better with Neil Finn in there as well. Okay, let's change tack just a little bit.

Norah Jones and Nightingale off that album You'll Know, Come Away With Me. The Albany Roller Derby League's Great Southern Breakers and Juniors, the Riptides, will take to the track at Albany Leisure and Aquatic Centre on Saturday the 17th of October, starting at 5:30. In a doubleheader, the Riptides will face West Coast Junior Roller Derby before the Great Southern Breakers take on Perth's Dead Pirate Rollers in the senior game for the 2026 season finale. Catch their final game in... Catch their final home game in Albany with fast-paced entertainment. The event will also feature live MCs, much better than those dead MCs, food vans, licensed bar and halftime entertainment. Children under 12 are free and the tickets are available online at www.albanyrollerderby.com.au. Or I think you should annoy Natalie, actually. 0412-557-257. 0412-557-257. Well, last week I played a track from Norman Blake's well-known album, The Fields of November. So I thought this week I would play the title track, featuring his guitar work, of course.

Norman Blake and The Fields of November from the album of the same title. Fairly tasty, hey? The City of Albany is proud to present Echoes and Voices, a new exhibition at the Albany Town Hall that brings together more than 200 years of artistic interpretations of Kinjaling Albany. Tracing artistic responses from early colonial works dating back to 1798 through to contemporary artists working in the region today, the exhibition reveals perceptions of how the landscape has evolved across generations. It features works loaned from the Janet Holmes of Cork collection, the Shire of Plantagenet, and private local collections. Community members are also invited to attend a curator's talk at Albany Town Hall on Saturday, 10th of October at 10:30 a.m., offering further insight into the works featured. The exhibition is on from the 9th of October, which is Friday week, until the 7th of November. More info, contact the Town Hall on 6820 3850 or the City of Albany. And that city proudly sponsors Great Southern FM. Well, early this morning I played a track from the Notting Hill Billies album, Missing, Presumed Having a Good Time. And which one did I play? He says, consulting his notes, just to be sure. Oh, yes, of course. Blues Stay Away From Me. Anyhow, here's another track from the same album, Weapon of Prayer. In that-

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Old Man River off the album Trust and the Norway song. I've been playing a few off that album. It's pretty good stuff. I might have to keep doing that. Well, the time's about 11:45 and I haven't played the blues tune this morning. So stand by. It's a tune called It's Hard For Me To Believe, Baby. And it's Otis Rush and Little Walter. Not Big Walter, but Little Walter.

In the Great Southern, every voice has a story, and every story starts right here. This is your station, powered by local voices and built for local community. 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

Linda Ronstadt and Emmylou Harris, a little track called Loving the Highwayman. 5 to 12, time for me to say goodbye and thank you so much for your company. I do hope you've enjoyed the music and we'll do it all again next week. I want to leave you today with a track from John Coltrane, who was born 8 days ago in 1926 and died in his early 40s, I think 41, 42. Huge influence on music and on popular music, and you know the name and you can look him up. But let's play a track from the band he formed when he broke away from Miles Davis on about the third or fourth time. He got a band together and recorded a track called My Favourite Things. Have a listen.

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1: Hello, I'm Alyssa Delfs. NDIS advocates say people with disabilities need to be assured of what supports they'll receive under changes to the scheme as the first round of reforms roll out today. A new plan began its first phase, seeing autistic and developmentally delayed children move from the NDIS onto a state-run scheme called Thriving Kids. States will chip in $4 billion over 5 years to take youngsters aged 8 or below with low to moderate needs off the NDIS, while the federal government will contribute another $2 billion. The first changes include launching a website and autism helpline and kickstarting a transitory rollout period until January 2028, when children migrate to state programs. It's estimated less than 1% of borrowers, who received another 25 basis point rate hike this week, are facing negative equity despite soaring interest rates. That's according to the Reserve Bank of Australia's half-yearly financial stability review. RBA Assistant Governor Brad Jones says despite a steep six-month price decline, the bank reported most Australians have sufficient cash flow and savings to mitigate downturns.
2: Our latest assessment is that the Australian financial system remains resilient, but there's no room for complacency. Most households and businesses with loans are well placed to manage a period of softer economic growth and lower housing prices. The strong run-up in house prices since the pandemic means most borrowers have positive equity, and most households with mortgages have also built up large savings buffers.
1: A campaign has returned supporting ongoing investigations into long-term missing persons cases across Australia. Scarlett Coppola reports.
3: Today marks the start of this year's Missing Persons Poster Launch, a program presented by the National Missing Persons Coordination Centre in collaboration with state and territory police. The campaign will see physical and digital missing persons posters shared across community groups and public spaces to ensure unresolved cases stay front of mind for communities. Some of the cases highlighted by the centre include Gus Lamont, the 4-year-old boy who went missing from his family's South Australia homestead, and 32-year-old Luke Hazelwood, who was last seen in Western Australia. Australians are urged to report potential sightings of missing persons to Crime Stoppers.
1: Police were called on protesters in Sydney this morning who filled the lobby of ANZ Tower to urge the bank to refuse funding for the North East Australia pipeline. If approved, campaign group Rising Tide says the NEA pipeline would enable large-scale fracking of the Beetaloo Basin in the Northern Territory. Spokesperson Emily Mitchell spoke in the lobby this morning, urging for action.
4: We're here today because we are in a climate emergency that is being driven by the burning of fossil fuels. ANZ is the biggest funder of fossil fuels. The climate crisis is accelerating and the impacts are truly horrifying. We need an urgent transition away from coal and gas, but ANZ is refusing to rule out funding the North to East Australia pipeline.
1: And the Federal Communications Minister, Annika Wells, has been named on the Time magazine's list of the world's most influential rising stars. It's part of the publication's annual Time 100 list, which also includes soccer player Phalaran Bulligan and musician Pink Panthress. Miss Wells oversaw Australia's under-16 social media ban, working to deliver digital duty of care frameworks that have been adopted around the world. And in sport, in cricket, Cameron Green and Matt Renshaw are under injury clouds ahead of a test series against South Africa. The first test against South Africa is due to get underway in just over a week's time.
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6: Good afternoon, and thanks for joining me. I'm Grant, and this is the Lunchtime Playlist. Many thanks to Tony for another great program. I don't think I'll ever listen to my favourite things with quite the same ear anymore, having heard John Coltrane play it. Very interesting. Okay, before we press on with the music, let's take a quick look at the weather. In Albany right now, it's 14.8 degrees, but it feels cooler at about 10.4. The winds are south-southwesterly at 19 kilometres an hour, with gusts up to 26 kilometres an hour. And humidity is 58%, and the barometric pressure is 1,026.4 hectopascals. And we've had no rain since 9 a.m. And the forecast for the rest of the day is cloudy, with winds southwesterly 15 to 20 k's becoming light in the early afternoon, with a forecast maximum of 16 degrees. Around the region, Denmark is looking for a cloudy day and a maximum of 16. Bremer Bay, also cloudy in 17, Noongar up cloudy 17, Jerramung up cloudy 17, and Mount Barker cloudy and 15. Looking ahead for the next few days in Albany, tomorrow should be cloudy with light winds and a minimum overnight of 9 and a maximum of 19. Saturday, partly cloudy with light winds becoming easterly, minimum again of 9 and a maximum of 20. And Sunday, partly cloudy with a slight chance of a shower, most likely in the afternoon and evening, a minimum of 11 and a maximum of 20. Okay, the music this week. Well, as you might have seen, just over a week ago, the ARIA Award nominations were announced. So I thought that we'd spend a couple of hours today visiting some of those award nominees. And we're going to start with one that I played last week, and that's the duo Royal Otis, who are made of Royal Medel and Otis Pavlovich. They're a Sydney duo. And this song was nominated for Song of the Year. This is Royal Otis with Car.

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That was Sydney group DMAs with Hurricane from their self-titled fifth album. And that was one of the most strongly represented records of the year at this year's ARIA's nominations. And it was nominated for Album of the Year, Best Group and Best Rock Album. The Denmark Country Music Club is holding a dance on Saturday the 10th of October. Go along and enjoy an early evening of great country music from 4 p.m. to 8 p.m. at the Bornham Hall, Lower Denmark Road. Dance the evening away or just enjoy listening to great country music provided by Matt Black and the Two Timers. Please bring a plate of food to share. Children under 16 are free and everyone is welcome. For ticket prices and inquiries, you can ring Helen on 0477 965 158 or Kathy on 0427 464 306. Okay, this next song. Well, Dewey Bunnell wrote this classic when he was just 19. And he was inspired by childhood memories of travelling through the desert landscapes of American Southwest. This is America with A Horse With No Name.

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That, of course, was Fleetwood Mac with Dreams, and that came from their 1977 album Rumours. And that was the album that was being recorded at the time that the personal relationships in Fleetwood Mac were breaking up. So Stevie Nicks wrote that song while she wasn't required. She found a spare studio and sat down and wrote the song, which turned out to be their only US number one single. The City of Albany, along with the Southern Edge Arts, is inviting the community to participate in one of the largest performative gatherings for 2026, Carrying the Fire, which will take place on Saturday, the 7th of November. To register your interest in being a lantern leader and participate in free lantern making workshops, go to www.southernedge.org.au/carrying the fire. And Great Southern FM is proudly sponsored by the City of Albany. Now, Vika and Linda have spent a lot of time bringing other writers' songs to life. And before they became well known as independent artists, they were backing singers for Joe Camilleri and the Black Sorrows. And their newest album actually puts their own story right at the centre, and that's consequently earned them two nominations at this year's ARIA Awards, Best Group and Best Adult Contemporary Album. And this is the title track, Where Do You Come From?

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1: Ah!

That was Melbourne soul singer Wilson with Weightless, and her big classic soul voice has earned her a 2026 ARIA Breakthrough nomination for her 2025 album Bloom. Kalyagul, Connections to Menang Country, is a landmark exhibition that celebrates Menang people's profound connections to the land, sea and skies of Albany, and how they shared their knowledge with early visitors and researchers. The exhibition features portraits and stories of Menang people and collections of their material culture, as well as historic paintings of local sea life. Kalyagul is currently on display at the Museum of the Great Southern. And for more information, visit the Museum of the Great Southern's webpage or phone 9841 4844. Now, Kim Wilde was just 20 years old when this next song, her debut single, shot to number 2 in Britain. Written by her father, Marty, and brother, Ricky Wilde, this is Kids in America.

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That was Rihanna with Don't Stop the Music, and that came from her 2007 album, A Good Girl Gone Bad. And it was interesting, that famous hook, apparently she got permission to use that from Michael Jackson because he had that in Wannabe Startin' Something. But it turns out that Jackson actually hadn't written that. He'd adapted it from a Cameroonian musician named Manu Dibango. And apparently it led to quite a long court trial to see who actually owned that hook. Interesting. Now, Butterflies Op Shop is looking for volunteers to help keep this much-loved community space thriving. If you love fashion, enjoy connecting with people, and want to support Albany Community Hospice, this is a great way to make a real difference. You'll find Butterflies Op Shop at 122 Lockyer Avenue, and it's open Monday to Friday, Monday to Saturday, from 9:30 a.m. until 4:30 p.m. All proceeds raised go to support the Albany Community Hospice, helping provide free local palliative care for our community. 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Okay, now Matt Corby, who I've played a few times, his album Tragic Magic has earned him ARIA nominations for Best Solo Artist and Best Adult Contemporary. And this is Maker, which is the sixth and final single released from that album.

What you hear on community radio is governed by the Community Broadcasting Codes of Practice. The codes of practice cover matters relating to program content that are of concern to the community, including local content, news, current affairs, Australian music content, programs for children, and the responsibilities associated with broadcasting to the community. They also cover aspects such as community access and participation in the operation of this service. Copies of the codes are available from the Community Broadcasting Association website, www.cbaa.org.au.

0: That was Dylan Young recording as Way Dynamic with People Settle Down from his 2025 album Massive Shoe. And that album has been nominated for the Michael Gudinski Breakthrough Artist and for Best Adult Contemporary Album at this year's ARIAs. Okay, well, it's rapidly approaching 1 o'clock and time for the news, so I think we might go to the news with maybe a bit of David Bowie, one of his more extraordinary productions, Life on Mars, and then maybe some Creedence Clearwater Revival. See you on the other side of the news.
1: This one goes back to about the same period as Changes. I'm very fearful tonight, as I got stuck down by laryngitis earlier this week. So if I give out, and if any of you know any of the words, for Gould's sake, join in. Counting on you.

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1: Good afternoon, I'm Alyssa Delfs. Disability groups are calling on the Queensland Government to update them on the rollout of a new support program for children. Scarlett Coppola reports.
2: Thriving Kids offers a baseline level of support for children with low to moderate developmental delay or autism. It's designed to move children off the National Disability Insurance Scheme. But Queensland has missed a deadline to sign up for the program, the first phase of which begins today. People with Disability Australia, Children with Young People with Disability Australia, and the Queensland Independent Disability Advocacy have written to the state government about its decision not to sign up. They say if the government is not satisfied with the program, it needs to set out a credible pathway to arrangements that protect children and families.
1: Doctors in Victoria's public hospitals have gone on strike for the first time in over 25 years. Walking off the job today, they're fighting against long hours and working conditions, saying it's a threat to patient safety. The strike is underway today and will continue through to 5:30 p.m. local time, although emergency and critical care departments will be spared. Dr. Zach Doherty is among those taking part in the strike and says it's time for the state government to listen and act on their concerns.
3: We want things to change in these rural and regional areas for Victorians so they can be cared for by doctors that remain in the community long term. But the Victorian government has failed to meet those requests. They are willing to pay for other things. They are willing to build hospitals. But the thing with hospitals is they're just buildings. You have to fill them with people. And if you don't give us these fair conditions and reasonable pay increases, I worry there's not going to be doctors to fill them for much longer.
1: The first batch of illegal e-bikes are being destroyed in a crackdown on the controversial vehicles. 36 high-powered e-bikes were seized by New South Wales Police on Sydney's northern beaches earlier this month, with 23 of them turned into scraps today. Among the bikes was one vehicle capable of speeds exceeding 90 kilometres an hour, while others had speed restriction settings overridden. They were seized under new state laws empowering police and transport across the state to confiscate and destroy illegal e-bikes. Severe weather is set to continue to round out the working week with rain and storms for Melbourne and Adelaide. Wet conditions are also forecast for areas across the southeast. The Bureau of Meteorology's David Crock has more.
4: River flooding is possible across mainly northern Victoria, flash flooding across many areas as well with heavy rain and thunderstorms. Heavy peak hour rain is possible for Melbourne on Thursday evening in the evening peak, and thunderstorms are possible or even likely over many areas with severe thunderstorms on the forecast each day.
1: And in entertainment news, Game of Thrones fans will have to wait at least 2 years and 8 months to watch the recently announced prequel movie, Aegon's Conquest. Warner Brothers has announced the first film in the show's history is set to be released on June 6, 2029. Plot details for the film are yet to be revealed, but the movie is expected to tell the story of King Aegon Targaryen I's conquest of Westeros. And in sport, in AFL, Chris Fagan has announced he's stepping down as Brisbane coach after securing a third AFL flag on the bounce with a stunning grand final triumph over Fremantle. The 65-year-old will not return for an 11th season at the helm of the Lions, despite having a year to run on his contract. It means the Lions will need to find a new coach in their quest for a historic four-peat, a feat unseen in the VFL-AFL since Collingwood between 1927 and 1930.
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6: Well, welcome to the second hour of the Lunchtime Playlist, and let's take a quick look at the weather. In Albany right now, it's 15.1 degrees, but it feels like 11.3. The winds are south-southwesterly at 17 kilometres an hour, with gusts up to 24 kilometres an hour, and the humidity is 60%, and the UV index is 6, which is high, so even though it's a bit cloudy, you need to be careful out there. We're aiming for a maximum today of 16 and winds becoming light in the early afternoon. Looking around the region, Denmark, cloudy in 16, Bremer Bay, cloudy in 17, Noangarup, cloudy in 17, Jerramungup, cloudy in 17, and Mount Barker, cloudy in 15. And looking ahead for the next few days in Albany, tomorrow should be cloudy with light winds and a minimum overnight of 9 and a maximum of 19. Saturday, partly cloudy, minimum overnight of 9 and maximum of 20. And Sunday, partly cloudy and a slight chance of a shower, most likely in the afternoon and evening, a minimum of 11 and a maximum of 20. Thanks very much for your message, Tim. I'm glad you're enjoying the show, and it's absolutely delightful to have you back on board with us now. Unfortunately, I don't have that song that you requested on the system, so I'm going to have to put that on my to-get list for you, and maybe I'll be able to play it for you next week. But we are going to press on with the music, and we're going to start with another ARIA Award nominee. This is G Flip, and her album Dream Ride is in the running for Best Solo Artist and Best Pop Release. And from that album is Disco Cowgirl.

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2: Crazy man, he went in the booth, didn't get any notes wrong. That's the story.

That was 5 seconds of Summer with Everyone's a Star, the title track from their 2025 sixth album. And that album has earned them a 2026 ARIA nomination for Best Group. 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Okay, next up, one of the great synth-pop records of the 1980s, and a song that the story still carries a fair amount of weight. This is Bronski Beat with Small Town Boy.

searching for hope in this often difficult and challenging world? Then listen to Messages of Hope, Sunday morning, 8:45 a.m. to 9 a.m., brought to you by Lutheran Media, South Australia.

That was Swedish DJ Avicii with his EDM hit Hey Brother from his 2013 album True, and that was built around the voice of bluegrass singer Dan Minsky. And it was a bit controversial at the time that he actually blended these different sounds, these bluegrass, country and soul, with EDM, but it was turns out to be a huge success for him. And to me, it's also got a real undertone of, it sounds a lot like of the Icelandic group of Monsters and Men. A very familiar sound, I think. Are you interested in learning how to write? Then this group is for you. Held every second Thursday of the month at the Albany Library, upstairs in the study space, from 11 a.m. to 1 p.m. This group is coordinated by author and writer Roger Guinnery. For further information, go to albany.wa.gov.au or call the library on 6820 3600. And Great Southern FM is proudly supported by the City of Albany. Okay, well, since we're in the dance mood, we might hear another dance track, and this one is from Perth's very own Tame Impala, Kevin Parker. And he and Genesis Owusu topped the ARIA nominations this year with 8 nominations each. So quite a feather in his cap to get that many nominations. And this is from his Deadbeat album, which has been nominated for several awards. And this song, Afterthought, has been nominated for the Best Dance and Electronic Released. So this is Tame Impala with Afterthought.

0: Uh-oh.
1: That was Dom Dolla and Pure Tone with Addicted to Bass, Dom Dolla Relapse. And that's Dom Dolla's remix of Pure Tone's late 90s hit. And another 2026 ARIA nominee for Best Dance and Electronic Release. Spring is now with us and the Bloom Festival is happening. From the 12th of September to the 11th of October, the Great Southern will come alive with wildflowers, food and wine experiences, open gardens, creative workshops, community events and unforgettable road trips through some of WA's most spectacular landscapes. To get a full rundown of the exciting venues and events, go to the website www.albany2026.com.au/events/Bloom Festival. Okay, Little River Band, this is one of their biggest American hits. It actually got to number 6, I believe, on the US Billboard Hot 100, even better than it did in Australia, where it reached number 19. And this came from their 1979 album, First Under the Wire. This is LRB with Lonesome Loser. Hey!

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That was Canadian singer Burton Cummings with Your Backyard, and that came from his self-titled album, Burton Cummings, from 1976. And that was the first album he released as a solo artist, having left a Guess Who. And personally, I think it's a fantastic album. I just love every track on that album. An exhibition of the botanical world of Mary Delaney is now on at Princess Royal Fortress. The botanical world of Mary Delaney will be on display at the fortress from, the fortress married quarters daily until Friday the 24th of October. This is a collaboration between the British Museum and the City of Albany. For more information, visit the City of Albany website events page or ring 6820 3000. And Great Southern FM is proudly sponsored by the City of Albany. Okay, time for another ARIA Award nominee, and Melbourne electro-pop trio Blusher have been nominated for Best Pop Release with their album Rager. And this is Racer, which is a track from that album. It was actually the title track of the EP, which later then blended into the album. So, here we have Blusher with Racer.

matter what the temperature, be sun smart when the UV index is 3 or above. Slip on protective clothing. 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Slap on a broad-brimmed hat. Seek shade and slide on some sunnies. 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

That was Ballarat-born R&B singer Larissa Lambert with I Love You Out Loud, and that has been nominated for Best Soul R&B Release at the 2026 ARIA Awards. Okay, well, it's time for me to start wrapping up. Jeff's here, ready to take you through for the next couple of hours with his Jazz Blues Fusion program. So I hope you've enjoyed our little visit with the ARIA Award nominations this year. We're going to finish up with, I think, some Ed Sheeran, Make It Rain, from the soundtrack of The Sons of Anarchy, and then Australian singer Keita Alexander with I Don't Want to Go Home. Thanks for your company, and all things being equal, I'll see you next week. Bye for now.

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1: Good afternoon, I'm Alyssa Delfs. A campaign has returned supporting ongoing investigations into long-term missing persons cases across Australia. Scarlett Coppola reports.
2: Today marks the start of this year's Missing Persons Poster Launch, a program presented biannually by the National Missing Persons Coordination Centre in collaboration with state and territory police. The campaign will see physical and digital missing persons posters shared across community groups and public spaces to ensure unresolved cases stay front of mind for communities. Some of the cases highlighted by the centre include Gus Lamont, the 4-year-old boy who went missing from his family's South Australia homestead, and 32-year-old Luke Hazelwood, who was last seen in Western Australia. Australians are urged to report potential sightings of missing persons to Crime Stoppers.
1: A former federal court judge will lead a nation-first royal commission that aims to maximise the benefits and minimise negative consequences of the artificial intelligence boom. The South Australian government revealed the inquiry's terms of reference today and announced that economist and former federal court judge Ian Ross would lead the investigation. Premier Peter Malinauskas says AI is moving at a rapid pace, reshaping the world we live in.
3: Our exercise here is to put South Australia in a genuine position of leadership when it comes to the policy that a subnational jurisdiction is responsible for, about how we use this technology, how we adopt this technology, and how we de-risk the rollout of this technology where we can.
1: The New South Wales government's reinstated pill testing program will return to selected music festivals this weekend. The service will operate at the Knockout Outdoor Festival this long weekend as part of the $4.3 million initiative set to run at 15 events each year. The state government says that illicit drugs remain illegal in New South Wales and the service is not an endorsement of illicit drug use. Festival goers are also reminded there'll always be risks involved when consuming these substances, with Chief Health Officer Dr. Kerry Chant saying drug checks could help people make better decisions, but they do not guarantee safety. Hundreds of smelter workers can breathe a sigh of relief after a government funding package helped secure a 5-year power deal. The electricity contract for Northern Tasmania's Bell Bay Aluminium, one of Australia's big four smelters, was due to expire at the end of this year, and it had been through discussions with state-owned Hydro Tasmania for months over a new deal. A $200 million joint support package from the Tasmanian and federal governments announced today has soothed some concerns surrounding the future of the smelter, even though the parties were originally bargaining for a 10-year deal. And rain and storms are on the forecast for the southeast of Australia, with fine conditions elsewhere tomorrow. Falls are on the cards for Victoria, New South Wales and South Australia. The Bureau of Meteorology's Dean Naramore has the details for the rest of the country.
4: Elsewhere, though, pretty quiet north around Newcastle and much of the Queensland coast, with fine and partly cloudy conditions with those onshore winds. We're going to see widespread rain and storms as well through inland parts of WA on Friday afternoon and evening. Heavy falls there as well, but it is mostly the desert. Well, you can see high pressure keeping much of Tasmania, South Australia, southern WA and also much of northern Australia fine as well.
1: And in sport, there are 3 matches in Women's National Cricket League scheduled for today. Queensland is taking on New South Wales. Victoria and South Australia went head-to-head in Melbourne. And this afternoon, Western Australia will face Tasmania.
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0: Well, what a way to start the show, eh? That was Billie Holiday, of course, with her wonderful Strange Fruit. Now, that was written and composed by Abel Meeropol and recorded by Billie Holiday in 1939, so way back. Columbia Records refused to record it. Undeterred, she turned to a smaller label, Commodore, to get the song out. It went on to be one of her most iconic recordings. Now, looking at the weather, which we have to get through now straight away, hey? Rest of today, we're looking at cloudy, winds southwesterly 15 to 20, becoming light in the early afternoon, and a temperature at the moment is 15.3. Tomorrow, Friday, cloudy, light winds becoming easterly 15 to 25 in the late afternoon, then becoming light in the evening, and temperature range there 9 to 19. Saturday, partly cloudy, light winds becoming easterly 15 to 25 in the middle of the day, then becoming light in the evening. And around the regions, we're looking at Denmark, is going to be cloudy 7 to 20. Bremer Bay, partly cloudy 7 to 19. Noangerup, partly cloudy 5 to 22. Jeremunga, partly cloudy 4 to 20. And Mount Barker, cloudy 5 to 19. Now, of course, I'm Jeff, and welcome to Jazz Blues Fusion on Great Southern FM 100.9. It's great to have you with me. And of course, before I forget, thanks, Grant, for a wonderful show. I mentioned it to him as we were handing over. I particularly liked the David Bowie track off Life on Mars. That was great. And just as he left, of course, that Ed Sheeran track, I thoroughly enjoyed that one as well. So, yeah, really, really good stuff. Anyway, there's lots more jazz and, of course, blues coming up, so I hope you can stick around. Carol Sloan, Robin Ford, Eric Bibb, John Mayall, Colleen Hewitt, John Lee Hooker, the Australian Jazz Quartet and Joel Coltrane are just a sample of what you can expect. So settle yourselves in for some great blues and, of course, great jazz, starting off with the sensational Laney Lane. There's one little job I've got to get through first. Let me get this out the way, and then we'll get straight into the music.
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0: Now, that was the very sultry voice, of course, of Lainey Lane, that you just heard Made for It from the wonderful Lainey Lane, as I said, and isn't she terrific? And prior to that, we had You Show Me How I Should Like It, also by Lainey Lane. And they were both lifted from her Nightshade album. Hope you enjoyed that. I think she's great.
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0: Well, time's just gone 20 past two, and I've got a pretty sensational announcement to make for you. Well, I reckon it's sensational anyway. There's going to be a big change in my formats, or time slots, if you like, as of next week. This will be the last time I'll be putting Jazz Blues Fusion on a Thursday afternoon. But fear not, because as of next week, Jazz Blues Fusion will be on a Wednesday from 5 till 7, which means gives me a bit of a later time slot to play the wonderful jazz, of course. I hope you enjoy that. Now, all is not lost, because on Thursday, I'll still be retaining this slot as well. I'll be resurrecting my previous show from way back, was Magical Mystery Tour, where I play all sorts of different stuff for you, just not just limited to jazz and blues. In fact, I'll probably play very little jazz and blues, because I'll be pounding that on the Wednesday. So I'm all excited about that, and I hope you are too, and you can listen into either or preferably both of those shows. That would be wonderful. Right, let's get on with some more music, shall we? Speaking of the jazz and the blues, how about some Carol Sloan? I reckon she's absolutely awesome. Carol Sloan.

Carol Sloan, of course. Isn't she wonderful? I've always been a bit of a sucker, you know, liking jazz, of course, for a bit of sax and a bit of clarinet. And between those two tracks, of course, we had a little bit of both. And I've just noticed that Tim's popped up on my screen. He's enjoying the show, so it's glad to hear that, Tim, and it's good to have you around. And he sort of thanks to all us presenters for welcoming him when he popped in to say good day. And I had the pleasure of meeting Tim, so it's going to be good to have our very own bass player on board too. So welcome aboard, Tim. Well, it's just gone 2:30, so I better get on with what I need to do. If you need a Justice of the Peace, you will find one in the Albany Public Library every Monday from 12:30 to 2 p.m. upstairs at the Albany Public Library, 221 York Street, Albany. For further information, go to albany.wa.gov.au or call 6820 3600. And Great Southern FM is proudly supported by the City of Albany. Now, speaking of texts, as we just were, don't forget the text line is open. I would welcome any messages from anybody, letting me know whether they like the particular music, whether they don't like it, or anything you'd like me to play for you. I will do my very best. And, of course, the number is 0483 951 009. Or if you prefer, you can just ring me direct on 9842 3456. Either way would be great. Right, let's get back on with the music. Now, I'm going to a little bit more bluesy this time. Probably pick up the pace a little bit. This is Robin Ford with, would you believe it? Ain't Got Nothing But the Blues. Robin Ford.

West Australian Opera and Breakseat present The Songcatchers, an uplifting musical adventure for ages 8 and over. Join Tipu the Fox and Murray the Echidna as they journey through the Albany bush to the mythical listening tree. 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

0: Slowly, slowly sliding our way into the blues, eh? We'll get further into it shortly too. That was Robin Ford from his album.
1: I won't tell my Lord.
0: We'll save that one for a bit later. Yeah, that was Robin Ford we just heard with Going Down Slow off his album The Blues Collection. And prior to that, of course, was another Robin Ford track, Ain't Got Nothing But The Blues. And that was from his album Talk To Your Daughter. Couple of lovely tracks there. Now, if you have a flourishing pot plant, prize rose or promising patch of vegetables, why not show them off in the horticulture competition at the 2026 Albany Show, Friday the 13th and Saturday the 14th of November. 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Okey-doke, what have we got coming up now? Oh, yeah, yeah, of course. You just heard a little sneaking intro of it. That was, of course, Eric Bibb. So it's the track's called Rock Daniel. Rock Daniel from Eric Bibb. Here we go.
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0: Thank you. Thank you.
1: Well, what can I say, eh? Yeah, Tim's just typed in and he said he's loving the gospel blues, and so am I. I think you must have been reading my notes, Tim, because I've got down here, I love that gospel sound, and you don't really hear it very often, do you? So play it whenever I can. Now, that was from Eric Bibb with his little trio there, I guess, called Sisters and Brothers, and that comprises, of course, of Eric Bibb, Rory Block and Maria Mulder. They teamed together to come up with some great music. Heading that up, of course, was the same group with Rock Daniel. Great tracks. Now, students seeking a quiet space to study can use the new after-hours study space in the Albany Public Library. It's a safe, quiet area that Year 11 and 12 and tertiary students can use with a security tag after the library closes. Free Wi-Fi and printing are available. To find out more about booking an induction session, please contact the library on 6820 3600. Or email library@albany.wa.gov.au. I'll read that again for you. It's library@albany.wa.gov.au. And Great Southern FM is proudly supported by the City of Albany. Okie doke, on with a bit more music. Now, Dee Dee Bridgewater. I don't know if I've played her before or not, but here she comes. It's sort of a bit of a rhythm and blues sort of a tilt to it, I guess. See if you agree with me. If you don't, let me know. If you do, let me know either way. Dee Dee Bridgewater.

Yeah.

0: Oh, certainly a bit of wicked scat playing, scat singing coming on there, I thought. Yeah, that was the wonderful Dee Dee Bridgewater. She's certainly different. She was born in Memphis, Tennessee on the 27th of May, 1950, and her styles are smooth jazz, rhythm and blues, and soul music. As if that isn't enough, she's also an actress, record producer, songwriter, and, would you believe it, a radio host. I wonder what she does in her spare time. Anyway, so far as I can ascertain, she's still performing, so, yeah, what a lady, eh? I've got another one of her tracks coming up straight after the news.
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2: Good afternoon, I'm Alyssa Delfs. A plan being pushed by researchers and unions would see big tech companies pay a levy to build data centres in Australia, with the funds going toward the establishment of a local AI industry. The proposal does not seek to build an Australian AI model from scratch, but could include a homegrown chatbot like Claude. Prime Minister Anthony Albanese says AI poses a real opportunity for Australia.
3: We engage constructively with companies, including major ones that are internationally based. This is a technology that in particular has been driven from the United States and China. That's not to say that there won't be Australian-based businesses, and there are already, involved in AI.
2: Demonstrators filled the lobby of ANZ Tower in Sydney this morning, protesting for the bank to refuse funding for the Northeast Australia pipeline. If approved, campaign group Rising Tide say the NEA pipeline would enable large-scale fracking of the Beetaloo Basin in the Northern Territory. During the protest, 10-year-old Finn Mitchell delivered a letter to security demanding to meet with a key decision maker. His mother, Emily, spoke on his behalf.
4: We are here because Helga Muenkel works in this office, and he has decision-making power in the Environment, Society and Governance Group. The climate policy of that group is up for renewal in November, and what we want is for Helga to publicly rule out funding the North to East Australia pipeline. Westpac, CommBank and NAB have already done this. ANZ needs to do the same.
2: Australians' awareness of breast cancer remains high, but many still don't appreciate the full impact on patients and families. That's according to new data from the National Breast Cancer Foundation, which found nearly two-thirds of people underestimate the number of Australians diagnosed each year. The foundation's CEO, Dr. Cleola Andries, says progress has been made, but thousands still live with the uncertainty of their diagnosis.
5: More than 20,000 Australians each year are diagnosed with this disease. We know that people who live in regional and rural areas can have unique needs and particular challenges when it comes to accessing best practice care and outcomes. We know that we need to reinforce the continued investment in research to improve outcomes for these people who live in regional and rural areas.
2: As Mental Health Month begins, new research has found while Australians value connection, many feel they're drifting apart. Lewis Donaldson has more.
6: Nearly two-thirds of people believe they are becoming more disconnected from each other. That's despite recognising the positive impact connection and belonging have on mental health. The findings come as Mental Health Australia launches its National Mental Health Month campaign, highlighting the critical role that connection, belonging and community play in mental health and well-being. CEO Carolyn Nikolaski says it's a timely reminder that even small moments of kindness and conversation can help strengthen belonging.
2: And the Federal Communications Minister, Annika Wells, has been named on Time magazine's list of the world's most influential rising stars. Ms Wells oversaw Australia's under-16 social media ban, working to deliver digital duty of care frameworks that have been adopted around the world. And in sport, in AFL, Chris Fagan has announced he's stepping down as Brisbane coach after securing a third AFL flag on the bounce with a stunning grand final triumph over Fremantle. The 65-year-old will not return for an 11th season at the helm of the Lions, despite having a year to run on his contract.
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0: To work, to the beach, to the paddock, to the shops, or just around the block. 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

0: That was the wonderful D.D. Bridgewater with St. James Infirmary. And, of course, prior to the news, we played her track New Orleans, and they were both from the album D.D.'s Feathers. Now let's get the weather out of the way, shall we? At the moment in Albany, it's 15.6 degrees, and it feels like 12.3, so it's gone up nearly half a degree since the last weather. Conditions are cloudy. Winds southwesterly 15 to 20, becoming light in the early afternoon. Now, tomorrow we're looking at cloudy again, light winds becoming easterly 15 to 25 in the late afternoon, and then becoming light in the evening. And Saturday, partly cloudy, light winds becoming easterly 15 to 25 in the middle of the day, then becoming light in the evening. Now, the temperature range is 9 to 20, and I think I missed that on Friday, it's 9 to 19 there. Around the regions, we're looking at Denmark, cloudy, 7 to 20. Bremer Bay, partly cloudy, 7 to 19. Noangarup, partly cloudy, 5 to 22. And Jeremungup, partly cloudy, 4 to 20. 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
0: Dave from Albany's just checked in. He's saying he's at home and listening. He'd like to hear a bit of Mild Blues. Yeah, you couldn't really call D.D. Mild Blues, could you? Well, I've got John Coltrane lined up, Dave. I may have to cut it a little bit short. It's a very, very long track. As we know, John Coltrane is not really known for his brevity, is he? But we'll certainly get most of it through. I've got to leave a bit of room for some Aussie music I'm playing later on. So this one's called Locomotion. This goes out to you, Dave of Byford.

0: round it up.
1: Matt's a legend around here.
0: Come on.
1: Not because he can speak cow.
0: Come on, Bella, Bessie.
2: Nelly, move along there, girl. That's the way.
1: But because he's a volunteer ambulance officer with St. John.
3: Come on, Mr. Williams. Time to get you to the hospital.
1: Legend. And we need more of them. It takes all kinds of people to keep the Great Southern strong. To volunteer locally, search St. John Volunteer.
4: Well, we just heard that track from John Coltrane, Locomotion. That's off his album Blue Train, The Complete Masters. Hope you enjoyed that, Dave. That was out there for you. The City of Albany is on the lookout for new gravel sources to support local roadworks, and they are inviting property owners to get involved. If you think you may have a suitable gravel deposit on your land and you are open to the City of Albany assessing it, including possible soil testing, the City of Albany would like to hear from you. To find out more or register your interest, give the City of Albany a call on 6920 3274. And Great Southern FM is proudly sponsored by the City of Albany. Right, coming up now, Dave, you did mention you liked a bit of blues as well, so here's a good track from Colleen Hewitt. I'm sure you remember Colleen Hewitt from way, way back. She's right into the blues now with Heading Down the Highway.

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1: Well, a couple of great tracks there from our wonderful Colleen Hewitt. Haven't heard from her for quite a while, but she's certainly getting into the blues now. Great to hear. Hope you enjoyed that. Now, you're invited to a free screening of The Truth Revealed, Born Alive, Left to Die, a documentary presented by the Australian Christian Lobby. 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A light supper is included. 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So there you go. Now this is an interesting one. You may have wondered where I got the idea for the jazz blues fusion title from. Well, you'll probably work it out from this one. It's called Dry Throat, and it's by John Mayall and his Blues Breakers from the album Jazz Blues Fusion. There you go. That's where it came from. Dry Throat.

Well, that was Dry Throat by John Mayall and his Blues Breakers. And that was from the album. Now, the secret is out. The album is Magical. No, it's not. It's Jazz Blues Fusion. I'm getting some background noise. What's happening? Yeah, I don't know if you can hear that. I don't know where it's coming from. Some background noise coming through my headphones, but... yeah, never mind. Seems to have stopped now. Don't know why, but there you go. One of life's great mysteries. So I hope you enjoyed that. John Mayall with Dry Throat. Now, library staff have digital mentors ready to troubleshoot and assist you with your tech-related queries. 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Okie doke. Of course, I've got to mention this again. There's been a couple of changes coming up next week. I did mention it earlier, but I'll give it another little plug because it's quite important, particularly to me. Jazz Blues Fusion, as of next week, will no longer be on a Thursday. But fear not, it'll be on Wednesday from 5 till 7. Yeah, that's right, Wednesday from 5 till 7. See, I've been pestering our program manager, Grant, for quite a while now to try and slip the Jazz Blues show a little bit later, and he's come through at last. Must have worn him down. It's now 5 till 7 on a Wednesday. But also, as luck would have it, this Thursday slot, which I'm currently occupying, will still be mine, and I'll be resurrecting my old show, Magical Mystery Tour, which won't be full of jazz and blues. It'll be all sorts of other stuff, but I'm sure there's a lot of music there that you're going to enjoy. So two chances to hear me during the week, if that makes you happy. I hope it does. It makes me happy, and I hope you can join me then. I see Wayne's already popped in. He's sitting down, getting his show all ready, so... you need to stick around and listen to Wayne. He has a great show with his Up the Bracket. I'm sure he's got some great stuff there for us. And coming up after Wayne is Bethel with his playlist, and he plays some great music as well. I remember when I filled in his spot there for a while ago when he was on holidays, and Catherine used to take over after me, and I tell you what, she'll wake you up all right. So Catherine's coming in after Bethel. So plenty to look forward to this afternoon. So stick around for that. Now, a bit more Aussie blues now. Lloyd Spiegel, The Price You Pay.

Well, that was the wonderful Renee Geyer with It's a Man's World, or Man's World it is actually, yeah. Great track that. And prior to that was Lloyd Spiegel with The Price You Pay, both great Aussie artists. Looking at the clock now, gee whiz, it's, crikey, it's, yeah, 10 to 4, 10 minutes left. The day's gone, dearie me. Lucky I've got that extra show to do next week. So anyway, I've had a great time today playing this music for you. It's been wonderful. Hope you've enjoyed it as much as I have. And of course, Wayne's there ready to go. He'll be taking over shortly. So I've got a couple of tracks to play for you yet. These are both from the Australian Jazz Quartet. I hope you do enjoy them. That should just about see us through to the news. If not, I'll squeeze in a little bit of Swing Cat Bounce for you to just pad it out. But I think we'll be fine. I think that'll just about do it. Okie doke, Nostalgia by the Australian Jazz Quartet. And I'll see you all next week. Thank you and see you later.

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1: Hello, I'm Alyssa Delfs. Australia's housing downturn is on track to become the deepest in 40 years, as economists warn already sizable price drops could be only one-third of the way through. Cotality has revealed national property values fell 1.1% in September, taking the total decline since the March peak to 5.2%. The median dwelling value dropped to $899,000, basically back to where it was 12 months earlier. Brisbane overtook Sydney as the city with the steepest monthly fall, down 1.5% compared to Sydney's 1.4%. It's estimated less than 1% of borrowers who received another 25 basis point rate hike this week are facing negative equity. That's according to the Reserve Bank of Australia's half-yearly financial stability review. RBA Assistant Governor Brad Jones says despite a steep six-month price decline, the bank reported most Australians have sufficient cash flow and savings to mitigate downturns.
2: Our latest assessment is that the Australian financial system remains resilient, but there's no room for complacency. Most households and businesses with loans are well placed to manage a period of softer economic growth and lower housing prices. The strong run-up in house prices since the pandemic means most borrowers have positive equity, and most households with mortgages have also built up large savings buffers.
1: New South Wales has leapt to Queensland's defence, backing its decision to outlaw anti-Semitic protest slogans when they're used to menace or offend. The state has given notice to intervene and join Queensland's legal defence as the bans are tested in the High Court. More than 30 people have been charged since Queensland's laws took effect, including four plaintiffs in the High Court challenge. Meantime, the Greens have condemned New South Wales' move, calling it baffling and reckless. Spokesperson Sue Higginson says it's also unsurprising to see the Minns Labor government joining in with the Queensland Liberal Nationals to seek to criminalise political speech. Warnings are on the cards for parts of Victoria and South Australia, with severe weather forecast to round out the working week. Wet conditions are also forecast for areas across the southeast. The Bureau of Meteorology's David Crock says severe thunderstorm warnings are likely over the coming days.
3: Severe weather warning as well that I mentioned for Gippsland and potentially the Otways too. The other thing we've got is a flood watch current for all these catchments across Victoria. Many of these catchments across the north saw multiple flood warnings through the winter. It's been a much drier month through September, but these catchments are still ready to flood if they get enough rainfall, which they may over the next few days. And many of these catchments through Gippsland as well are expected to get a lot of rain over the next few days.
1: And Melbourne trams will soon feature new works from First Nations artists. Karen Durandy from NIRS News has the details.
4: Applications are now open for the 2027 First Peoples Art Trams. Artists with connections to Victoria are being invited to submit their work. Selected designs will be used to wrap the city's trams from May next year. Tangarang woman and rising curator Kate Tenburen, who leads the program, says artists are being encouraged to explore how First Nations stories and languages can transform the way we see the world in their submission. Each successful artist will receive $12,000 to bring their work to life on a tram. Applications close on November 1st.
1: And taking a look at sport in NRL, the Sydney Roosters will know by tomorrow if Connor Watson is fit to play in the grand final. By then, Watson will have met with two specialists to see if he could be clear of the strict concussion protocols. It would be the Hookers' final game as a Rooster after signing deals to join St. George Illawarra in 2027 and the Papua New Guinea expansion side from 2028.
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0: Hello, Albany and surrounding areas. How's your week been? Are you doing well? Are you happy we're back to the rain? Though today was not too bad, was it? Thank you, Jeff, for your show. Love the jazz. And I'm glad you're doing Wednesdays as well now. So good luck with that. That just means you have to study twice as hard and work out which songs to play. Or you can just freestyle it by sticking your stick in and say, right, let's go random and see what's going on. Good luck with whatever you do, Plan.
1: Thanks,
0: you take care. Right, Albany, back to you. That was Morrissey with We Hate It When Our Friends Become Successful. Yeah, like Jeff. Only kidding. I'm happy he's becoming successful. He's taking the load off everyone else. Good on him. Right, yes, Albany, Morrissey, 1992. What a song. His first, his latest album's quite good, but his first few albums were brilliant. Nearly trips over me words then. Were brilliant. Anyway, weather. 16 degrees at the moment in Albany. Feels like 12.3. 54% humidity. I would have thought it would have been higher than that, to be honest, the humidity. But it will never surprise me. Rain, it says we've had none, but we did have some. Yeah, but maybe it was before 9 a.m. Who knows? Probably right, actually, because it's been nice the rest of the day. Rocky Gullet, 14.2. Wow, this is October. Feels like 11.6. 59% humidity. No rain for them either. Walpole, 14.6. Feels like 11.6. 64% humidity. And no rain for sunny Walpole. How you doing over there, lads? I might play a Dig the Dust song later on. I bought the LP in. Right, and the weekend for the rest of us. Festivus for the rest of us. Here we go. Friday, 9 to 19. 20% chance of 1 mil, which is good because I'm working outside tomorrow. 9 to 20 on Saturday. 10% chance of 1 mil. We're getting the sun back. 11 to 20 on Sunday. Did I say Sunday before? Well, I meant Saturday. 11 to 20 on Sunday. 30% chance of 1 mil. And then Monday, 13 to 19. So it's going to get to 21 the rest of the week. So, yeah, we've had some funny old days just lately. Didn't it pour down last night? So it was nice, though, for the garden. Right, we're going to go with... this is probably my favourite track. Oh, I've got the funny feeling I've forgotten something. I haven't, have I? Done the weather. This is my favourite track off the new Tracy Barnett album, Resilience. This is called Windmill. I've got some nice ones for you today.

Hi, Joe the pharmacist here from Terry White, Kenmart, Chester Pass, Albany. If you take several medicines, staying organized can be tricky, but we can make it easier. Our weekly medicine packs clearly show what to take and when, so you never miss a dose or take the wrong one. They're perfect for busy people, carers, or anyone who wants a little extra peace of mind. Stay on track with your health in your day with Terry White, Kenmart, Chester Pass, Albany. Station sponsor.

Yes, and that of course is British band Blur from 1991, and that's a 4-track EP, but that was on the initial their debut LP Leisure. That, I believe it was their second single after She's So High. I can't remember what chart placing it got, but this is a 4-track EP with Inertia, Mr. Briggs and I'm All Over for $6. Bargain. Probably a lot in 1991. I can't remember. Wages were a lot slimmer then, weren't they? And then again, so was I. But hey, I'm glad you texted in, Tim. I got a lovely surprise in me pigeonhole today. Lovely big Kit Kat. So thank you, lads. I really appreciate that. And while you're on the line, I also brought you a little surprise in, so it's probably a bit of a, what they call it, bartering. I bought, this is one for you, Tim, because I'm pretty sure I bought the album Storm in Heaven in today. So you tell me which two tracks you want played off it, fella, and I will play them. Because I thought, yes, you did say last week you loved Verve, so I brought that LP. I think it's their second LP. The first LP was the dark one. It's got a dark cover. This one's got a cave on the front. But anyway, and this one's hasn't got the date. 1993. Well, so I've had 91, 92, and now 93 coming up. But this one is all the way from Perth. It's from 2026. It's a band called... I just had to clear... There was something covering the screen up. It's a band called The Feel Alright. And this song's called Tomorrow Never Rains. So it's obviously not a song about Albany. Enjoy.

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1: Language warning.

Well, that of course was Perf Band Yummy Fur with Sway, and that was from 1991. Is it one? Yeah, I think so. Very, very cool. Very, very cool. And before that was Creep by Radiohead, who are coincidentally playing in Perth next April. I think it's April. Was it May? No, it might be May. It might be May, actually. Yeah, just the beginning of May. They're doing four shows at the RAC Arena. So there might be the odd ticket left. I know they've been put on hold for a bit because they sold like crackers. But I do believe they were holding some back to disperse the bots. So hopefully, if you want to go, you can get along. I thought about it, but then I looked at it and I went $350 a head. Wowee weewee. And tomorrow, Never Rains from Perth Band, The Feel Alrights, from their self-titled LP, which is a great LP. Ordered it and they sent it down. So thank you to them. And did cost $50, so they didn't give it for free. But hey, you know, you've got to buy these things to keep them in bread and water. And yeah, hopefully you're enjoying the tune so far. This one's going from Tim to Luke. It's from The Verve's second album called Storm in Heaven, 1993. This song is called, I nearly said it, it's called Star Sail, the opening track. Then we'll choose another one in the next hour. Enjoy.

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of course, was the Great Southern's megastar. How did it get? He gets double play now. Simon London Spirits, and the song's called I Can Hear You Calling, off their LP Standing on the Edge of the World. And I do believe he's playing down at the 6 Degrees, or maybe I shouldn't have said that, down on Stirling Terrace in a week or so's time, and they got a new single launch. So look out for the new single. It's called Clean Break. It's a good song. So get along to the gig. I think it's the 15th of October from memory. So get along and see them. But it's nice when you have a single launch. So just makes a different day out, doesn't it? Or night out. And before that, we had Sweet Ride from Unicorn, who were recently down in Albany releasing that single, Sweet Ride. So a bit of kishmish there. And we started off with Star Sail from Verve, From Tim to Luke. Yeah, I haven't got that album with me today, Urban Hymns, Tim. So we will pick another one off the other LP, Storm in Heaven, in the next hour. But this one's going out to me missus. Absolutely. There was a time when it was probably just after the first album, because this was a standalone single for this band, and it came out and I thought, what's a really good song. I'm also going to play the B-side. It's a 3-track EP. I'm going to play track 3 as well, but I'll squeeze something else in between. But this one's for you, Trace, and it's probably what you say on the odd occasion to me.

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This is a message from Cancer Council WA in the Great Southern.

0: Yes, I'm back again. Just try. I've got to learn. On that setup, I have to watch it and stop it. On the others, I don't have to. I'm trying to search for something for Tim. And I wanted to play my favourite song by them, but I'm going to play you an Ice House song, Tim. Oh, so is it Luke? Yeah, Luke. Sorry, Luke. And yeah, but there's a few Ice House songs I don't like. But I was trying to look up a certain one. Anyway, thank you for the requests. And hopefully you're enjoying all the tunes. That, of course, was Don Mariani out front of DM3 with One Time, Two Times, Devastated. And he formed that band after they left the Stems in the 80s. And before that was Whatever by Oasis. Very, very Beatles influence there. And that was going out to you, Tracy. Hopefully you loved it. And yeah, it's probably what you think of me sometimes. Whatever. Whatever. It turned into a saying after that, didn't it? Right, we're going to go to the news. And then the song I'm going to play straight after the news is a theme song to which show? Text in if you know. Right, news first.
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2: Hello, I'm Alyssa Delfs. Aboriginal community-controlled organisations need to be involved in the development of the federal government's Thriving Kids program to get the best outcomes for Indigenous children. Nari Ford from NIRS News reports.
3: The National Voice for Indigenous Children, SNAICC, says the community-controlled sector must be genuine partners in the delivery of Thriving Kids, the new NDIS alternative for kids under 9 with developmental delay or autism. SNAICC says the program can revolutionise access for kids and families who have historically faced barriers connecting with disability support. After talking to communities and families, SNAICC says Indigenous-led services are trusted places that already provide culturally strong support for children and families. It says early education workers in ATCHOs across the country are ready to take on the task. Queensland is the only state that hasn't signed up for the Thriving Kids program.
2: Exhausted Victorian doctors may be close to their first meaningful offer for improved pay and conditions after walking off the job today for the first time in 25 years. Thousands of doctors across the state united in solidarity, braving the rain and gathering on the steps of Melbourne's Parliament House, calling for improvements to their working conditions. Union members have been locked in fractured negotiations with the state government for more than a year. A deal is yet to be reached, despite Health Minister Ingrid Stitt remaining hopeful a resolution is not far off. Meantime, Dr. Zach Doherty, representing the Australian Medical Association, was among those who walked off the job today. He says it's time for the state government to listen and act on their concerns.
4: I'll start work Friday 8 a.m. I'll work all day, and then at 5 p.m. I'm on call for the whole weekend. On the Monday, I go to work 8 to 5 again. So Friday, Saturday, Sunday, Monday, I might be getting 3 or 4 hours a night sleep. In those sorts of conditions, it can be really challenging. And I feel for the patients when they're looking at me, they can tell I'm exhausted. Unfortunately, the Victorian government thinks it's appropriate for doctors to work in those conditions. We don't choose to work those conditions. The government mandates that we do.
2: Western Australian police have been given extra powers as they prepare for their biggest security operation in more than a decade. Officers will be able to search people's bags and vehicles for 10 days from today, leading up to Land Forces 2026, Australia's largest land defence industry exhibition, which runs from October 6 to 8 in Perth. The temporary powers also enable officers to establish checkpoints, cordons and roadblocks and issue lawful directions in the city. And rain and storms are on the forecast for the southeast of Australia, with fine conditions elsewhere tomorrow. The Bureau of Meteorology's Dean Naramore has the details.
5: And all eyes on Friday will be around southeastern Australia, where a cut-off low will bring in widespread areas of rain, thunderstorms, could see some heavy falls. We have flood watches current for large parts of Victoria. Severe thunderstorms also possible, damaging winds possible as well. A very active 24 hours through parts of Victoria, New South Wales and early on through eastern South Australia.
2: And in sport, in cricket, Englishman Johnny Bairstow is walking into traditional enemy territory, signing up for a summer in Australia's Big Bash League. The Melbourne Renegades have added the two-time World Cup winner and 100-test veteran to their squad for BBL 16. The Yorkshireman was controversially stumped after wandering out of his crease, believing the ball was dead in the second Ashes test at Lord's in 2023. He told cricket.com he hopes it's all water under the bridge.
6: It's obviously still talked about, which is something that you can look back on in Ashes series gone by, and there's always bits that are talked about, and that will continue to be the case over a long period of time. So Like I say, it should be great.
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0: Time for a weather update. Right now in Albany, it's partly cloudy, with the wind coming from the south-southwest. It's 14 degrees, but feels more like 11 degrees.
1: Tomorrow is forecast to be cloudy,
0: with a maximum of 19 degrees, after an overnight minimum of 9. And that's the latest weather.
2: Yes, back again. Well, did you guess what show that was from? You win a prize if you do. Right, I've just seen your message properly, Luke. I saw that you requested an actual song. I thought you just said the name of the band. So I better play the one that you actually requested. But before that, I'm going to play one that I really like. I know that sounds mean. And I'm just loading it up. Here we go. Now this is a cracker. And then the next one's going out for you, Luke. And it's going out to Karen and Tim. So there you go, return. And cheers for the Mars bar, the Kit Kat, Luke. And anybody else got any requests, just text in. I'm trying on both machines. Slowly getting there. Love this when I was a kid.

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It's the heartbeat of the Great Southern, echoing who we are and what we value. I'm Scott Leary, MLA, member for Albany.

Yeah, there's a great one from the Smiths from 1986. And there is a light that never goes out. A man of many colours from Luke to Karen and Tim. I don't know what year that's from, but I'm guessing it's from about the 80s as well. Could be the 90s. Don't know. They sorry, Luke. They dragged on for a bit. Old Ice Out, didn't they? Oh, dear. I bought a first LP when they were the Flowers, and then they changed their mind because of another band in America called the Flowers. So they reverted to the title of the LP, Ice House, which was When You Think of Something on the Hop. Who knows? I guess it was already on the LP. So they said, you know what, we don't have to change much. The album's called The Flowers now. And before that was Modern Girl from James Floyd, who later on joined the Models, I believe. Or was he in the Models before? But I think he joined them after. There you go. Bit of Australian history there. Though I might not know it all. I don't know. This young fella from Perth and the West Coast, from maybe Margaret River way, he's quite cool. His name is James Abberley, and this is called Losing Me.

And now for some exciting news. Carrie Meyer Chalets and Studios and Denmark Scenic Tourist Park have merged into one boutique accommodation precinct, Carrie Meyer Accommodation Denmark. 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

got like that, haven't you? Cranking down on the guitars there, going out in style. That's Perf band The Volcanics with Heat of the Night. And from what I picked up on socials, I do believe they're over in Spain at the moment. So well done to them. That's quite an achievement. And hopefully coming back with a tan, because if they were touring Albany, they'd probably be coming back with frostbite. But hey, it is what it is. It's still spring. There's a bit of sun every now and then. What's the frequency, Kenneth, from REM? What was the name of that LP called? Text me in. I know one of you two know it. That was the tour they did in Perth in 94. And I went to see the tour. And I must admit, it was... They kind of let it down a bit. The sound was okay. They're just their attitude was a little bit off for the night. And one of my mates who used to own or run the Grosvenor Hotel, he started a rumour, didn't he, the day before, saying that REM were doing a warm-up gig in the Grosvenor. And me and a few mates run down there at night. It was 40 degrees that day. And my God, it's called Monster, wasn't it? Yes. Well done. Well done, Tim. It came to me just as I was looking at it. I was thinking it's Monster because it was the Monster tour, wasn't it? And anyway, they were playing at the Grosvenor, which was never happening. But dopey me thought, yeah, could be happening, could be happening. And it was 40 degrees and it was so bloody hot. And there was about, I don't know, 1,000 people outside that were never going to get in. But it was one of those funny experiences in Perth in the early 1990s. And we started off with James Abele with Losing Me. And that was nice and smooth and cool, wasn't it? Right, I just Googled this, actually, Luke and Tim. This is their debut LP, from The Verve. And it's Storm in Heaven, 1993. Just double-check in there, because I looked up and I says, I think, and the other, the second LP was called Northern Soul, which is a cool album as well. This is a bit more experimental. But I've chosen another song off it, and this one's going out for you, Luke. And I just like the title of the song, to be honest. Make It Till Monday. And let's hope we do. And a bit further.

just stop it there. I've been playing around with a site. If you can think of any perf bands from the 1990s that I can find on Bandcamp, text in, because I'm looking up and I want to play something different. So from the 1990s, Bandcamp, back to the Verve.

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Cheers for the text there, Charlie. And maybe Beth will have some of that. He's just rocked up. He might be playing some US Deep South 70s stuff. Charlie said he's been listening to Lynyrd Skynyrd and Creedence this week at work. So stick around for Bethel's show. He might play a bit of that. Who knows? Amongst some other bangers. And, yeah, it's good to hear from you, fella, and I'm glad you're enjoying the tunes. That was Side by Side by Melbourne band The Meltdown. And we started off with Make It Till Monday from The Verve, from their debut album from 1993. Gosh, going back some, isn't it? Making you feel old. Talk about going back some. I've been playing around with this website and I went through a few old Facebook posts and I'm looking for bands from the 90s in Perth banging about, and there was one, a poster, and a band called Autopilot, and I said, yeah, I remember that band. So I'll be honest, I've forgotten what the songs are like, but I just looked this one up and it's called Pure Gold Baby by Autopilot. And let's hope it's good. Let's just trying something out.

There you go. There's two bands from Perth. One's an oldie. That was quite an experience there, listening to Pure Gold Baby from Autopilot from the 90s. Sometimes things are better, you know, in your memory. It was all right. It was all right. It sounded kind of like Beatlish in a way. And that was the Forever Party, which are about nowadays, and the song's called Sparkly. And hopefully you enjoyed them both. Just chatting to Bethel there, and he was talking about American music. I've banged out this CD, and this one's going out to you, Charlie. Bethel recommended the song. It's by a band called the Gaslight Anthem. They're really cool. Got that sort of Western sound, and I don't know, it's that country. It's not country, but it's gritty, and it's nice. And, you know, like bands like Live and stuff like that. Anyway, look them up, Charlie. Tune into that this week while you're painting away. Gaslight Anthem, and this song is called the Diamond Church Street Choir. It's quite a mouthful, and I'll say goodbye for now. You take care, everybody. Have a good, stick around for Bethel. Take care of yourselves. Get out and see some stuff, get out and do some stuff, but behave and stay safe. Bye for now.

Yeehaw, got to listening to the music and forgot I'm supposed to start talking. From their 2010 CD entitled American Slang. It was a group called the Gaslight Anthems with the Diamond Church Street Choir. And Wayne just showed me the CD and I got that very one at home and love it to bits. A lot of good songs on it. So yeah, it got me all worked up and ready to go. Got the adrenaline pumping. So anyway, welcome. You tuned in either by accident or happy coincidence to 100.9 FM, Great Southern FM. And my name's Bethel. I'll be here with you for a couple of hours. And massive thank you to Wayne for another great show. Always a pleasure. And yeah, so okay, let's get to the three-day forecast for Albany. Yeah, today was absolutely beautiful out there just a couple of hours ago. Walked the dogs around the block, and they enjoyed it as much as I did. Anyway, tomorrow, let's see what we got. Friday, the 2nd of October already. Christmas just around the corner, folks. Anyway, cloudy day tomorrow. Light winds becoming easterly, 15 to 25 k's per hour in the late afternoon. Then becoming light in the evening. Maximum temperature tomorrow should reach 19 degrees with a minimum of 9 degrees. Outlook for Saturday calls for a partly cloudy day with light winds becoming easterly, 15 to 25 k's per hour in the middle of the day, then becoming light in the evening. And then maximum temperature on Saturday should reach 20 degrees with a minimum of 9 degrees. Outlook for Sunday calls for a partly cloudy day with a slight chance of a shower in the afternoon and evening. Light winds becoming westerly, 25 to 35 k's per hour during the morning, then tending northwesterly, 20 to 25 k's per hour during the evening. Currently at the airport here in Albany, it is 13 degrees, but it feels like 10.3. All right, that's me talked out, so let's play you some music. Got a couple of 70s, well, about four of them spread out here, and a bit of an eclectic mix, as always, and then a couple of country songs at 7 o'clock. One was my dad's favorite, one was mom's favorite, so hang around for those. And tonight we're going to start you off with Tyler Childers and Universal Sound.

And from there, sorry, I drew a blank there. Whoa, not yet. It's a bit too soon. Anyway, from their 2020 CD entitled Songs to Break Up To, that was a Canadian group called Wild Rivers. And the song was Thinking About Love. And let's see what we got here. Okay. Seem to have a little thing happening here, so we'll just keep playing music. And I think you heard a snippet of the next one to come. And so, yeah, without further ado, here are the Australian Crawl with Oh No, Not You Again.

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0: And an absolute banger of a song, that was, of course, Diesel with Come to Me.
1: Oh, mate, please sound down a bit.
2: What? You're still feeling seedy? Oh, I'm not surprised. You cut loose last night. What were you drinking?
1: Rum and Cokes, bourbon, some beer, I think. I don't even remember. Like, Jim and his mates were just egging me on.
2: Well, do you remember what you did to Susie? Because I don't think she's going to be talking to you for a while, man.
1: Yeah, don't remind me. I texted her 2 or 3 times already this morning. No reply. Don't really blame her, though. I was being a bit of an idiot.
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0: Okay, next up here is a group out of Washington State called Mount Joy. And the song is called Silver Lining.

And from 2016, that was a group called the Strumbellas with We Don't Know. All right, it's 29 past 6, so let's have a quick look at the local weather. Currently at the airport here in Albany, it is 11.8 degrees, but it feels like 9.6. Humidity's at 70%, and the dew point is 6.5 degrees. The wind is from the southeast at 7 k's per hour, gusting upwards to 11 k's per hour. Since 9 a.m., we've had 0.0 millimeters of rain, and the barometric pressure is reading 1,028.3 hectopascals. And a quick look at the radar shows absolutely nothing. So, that's good. Okay, next up, let's keep things moving. This one's going to get a bit loud, but haven't played in a while, so here it is. A group called Reef, and the song is Place Your Hands.

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And it was an Australian group by the name of Lime Cordial. And the song was Waking Up Easy. And good on you, Wayne. Hope you and the dogs enjoyed your dance. It's a great song to dance to. And yeah, thanks for tuning in, as always. All right, next up, we got a couple, let's see, yep, okay. Got a couple of songs from, well, my two favorite songs from Marvin Gaye. Both of them from his 1971 album. And

0: And that completes two of my absolute favorite Marvin Gaye songs. And from his 1971 album of the same name, that was, of course, What's Going On.
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0: Okay, next up from a 2010 CD entitled Here, here are Edward Sharp and the Magnetic Zeros with Man on Fire.
2: I'm a man on fire, walking through your street with one guitar and two dancing feet.

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And a nice little Drift Away song for you from her 1999 CD entitled Central Reservation. That was Beth Orton with Sweetest Decline. And yeah, Wayne, I got your text there and I agree 1,000%. It really is crazy world. All right, we'll keep, got time for one more. Here's a fun little song, or I think it's fun. This is from the Avalanches, and Since I Left You.

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Welcome to Paradise. 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Paradise. Paradise.

And once again, that was the Avalanches with Since I Left You. And I probably should have elaborated just a little bit. The fun part about that song is the video. It's an absolutely awesome video. It's about two miners that actually stumble into a dance contest. And it's just a great watch. I highly recommend it. Check it out. Since I Left You, the Avalanches. All right, it's 1 minute past seven, and time for another look at the three-day forecast. Tomorrow, Friday, partly cloudy day with light winds becoming easterly 15 to 25 k's per hour in the early morning, then becoming light in the evening. Maximum temperature tomorrow should reach 19 degrees with a minimum of 8 degrees. Outlook for Saturday calls for another partly cloudy day with light winds becoming easterly 15 to 25 k's per hour in the middle of the day, then becoming light in the evening. Maximum temperature on Saturday should reach 20 degrees with a minimum of 9 degrees. And on Sunday, partly cloudy day with a slight chance of a shower. Light winds becoming westerly 20 to 30 k's per hour during the morning, then tending northwesterly 20 to 25 k's per hour during the evening. Maximum temperature on Sunday should reach 20 degrees with a minimum of 11 degrees. And currently at the airport here in Albany, it is 11.2 degrees, but it feels like 8.5. Okay, well, if you've never listened to me before, 7 o'clock hour, I always play a couple of country songs / bluegrass songs in tribute to my parents, who were massive country music fans. So when I was growing up, I got to listen to all of that stuff. And at the time, a lot of it I didn't care for, but right now when I listen to it, it just brings back great memories. But I must admit, these next two songs, I liked them when I was a teenager, and my parents really liked them. First one up, I'm going to do two songs from a group called the Oak Ridge Boys. And they were massively popular in the late 70s and early 80s. And the first song I'm going to play is one of Dad's all-time favorites from 1977. Here are the Oak Ridge Boys with Y'all Come Back Saloon.

0: And that completes a couple of country songs from the Oak Ridge Boys. And that one was from 1977. And that was one of my mom's particular favorites, although Dad quite enjoyed it himself. All right.
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0: Okay, well, for the last bottom part of my show, I'm going to be bouncing around all over the place, so hopefully something tickles your fancy. All right, next up, from 1993 and from her CD entitled Tuesday Night Music Club, here's Sheryl Crow with Leaving Las Vegas.

0: And from their 2011 CD entitled El Camino, that was the Black Keys with Gold on the Ceiling.
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0: Okay, next up, from his 2005 CD entitled Tea and Sympathy, here is Bernard Fanning with The Thrill Is Gone.

And from all the way back into 1984, that was, of course, Cold Chisel with Flame Trees. All right, it's just a minute or two away from 7:30, but anyway, we'll have a quick look at the local weather. Currently at the airport here in Albany, it is 9.3 degrees, but it feels like 7 degrees. Humidity's at 82%, and the dew point is 6.4 degrees. The wind is from the southeast at 7 k's per hour. And since 9 a.m., we've had 0.0 millimeters of rain. And finally, the barometric pressure is reading 1,028.7 hectopascals. And another look at the radar shows clear skies. Yeehaw. Okay. Well, nothing left to do but get back to the music. And next up, I've decided to play you a couple from Casey Chambers. First one is solo, and the second one's with Shane Nicholson. But first up, here is Casey Chambers by herself with Like a River.

0: And from 2008, that was Casey Chambers and Shane Nicholson with Rattlin' Bones. Supposed to do something here, and there it is. It's always the last place you look, ain't it?
1: 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In Pitch In, host Limo travels across Australia to meet the extraordinary people who give their time, not for recognition, but because they believe in community. 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
0: Okay, next up I got four songs from the 70s, and this first one, yeah, love it. Hope you will too. It's a blast from the past. This is ABBA with Fernando. Yeah.

And a blast from my past, from 1977. That was Stephen Bishop with On and On. And I was in the 77, so yeah, I would have been in year 8 in high school back when that came out. Anyway, so let's do another one from 74, but I don't believe that. Well, it must be true. Anyway, a couple from 1974 coming your way. First up, here is Todd Rundgren with Hello, It's Me.

0: And from 1974, that was one of the great all-time feel-good songs. For me, that was, of course, Redbone with Come and Get Your Love.
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0: All right. Well, that's about it for me. Thank you for tuning in, and hopefully I'll see you again this same time next week. Meanwhile, stay tuned for Catherine. She's up next to carry you safely through the night. And tonight I will leave you with a song from a group all over the world called Playing for Change. And here is a rendition of Guantanamero. Good night, everybody.

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back to you. Can I get a bit more on the fallback? Welcome, welcome, welcome to Thursday evening. Welcome to Soundcheck, the best local, regional and independent music, your local music scene, straight to your radio. My name is Catherine Cleary and I'm your host this evening. How thankful I am to have you here listening to us on 100.9 Great Southern FM. Hats off to Bethel for keeping us grooving throughout the night. His show's always worth checking into, so make sure you catch him same time, same place next week. For now, though, you're stuck with me. Thank you. You're very welcome. I'm so excited. We've got some new music coming up from Tash Sultana. We've got some Fat Carrot. And, of course, we have Catherine's Big Fat Pub Quiz kicking off tonight from 9 o'clock. If you're wondering what is the theme for this week's quiz, well, you're in luck. I'm going to let you know a little bit later in the show. Get your pens out. Get your pencils ready. Put down the Google. Put down the Google. But that being said, I think this particular quiz, Google isn't going to help you much. There you go. That's a bit of a hint. You're going to have to know it. Otherwise, you're going to have to throw it. Flossie being our carryover champion, can you take her down? I don't know. There's only one way to find out, and that's to tune in from 9 o'clock. Let's start the show with a bit of Tash Sultana. Now, this is her first release in a good couple of years since she signed up to a major record label and moved over to America. She was making massive waves over here as a busker. That's right, Tash Sultana started as a humble busker on the street. She moved on up, won a couple of awards, got really big, and then moved over to the United States, where she's been laying low, dealing with some personal issues, which she talks about on her record. So let's play her latest song that has just been released. This is Tash Sultana, Something in the Water.

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1: Tash Sultana there, something in the water. Let's have a quick squizzy at the weather. Currently sitting on 8.3 degrees, humidity 89%, winds apparently 0 kilometres per hour. It is a northern low. We'll have a look at tomorrow with a minimum of 8 and a maximum of 19. Partly cloudy, light winds becoming northeast to southeasterly, 15 to 25 kilometres in the early morning and then becoming late in the evening. 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
1: We've got some Meg Washington and Paul Kelly coming up very soon. And the requests have already started to come in. 0483 951 009. If you'd like to join the group chat, I'm more than happy to take requests. And thank you for taking the time to let me know what's going on. I'm going to take a moment to line up those requests because I think I can do it. I think that the songs that have been requested, I have them. Do not worry. If I don't have them, I'll let you know. But we've got a massive collection of music here at Great Southern FM, so keep them coming. And I love discovering music that I haven't heard before. I definitely have heard this song before. Definitely. I walked into the studio today, and guess what was in my little pigeonhole? A tiny little pigeonhole's taken up like 3/4 of it by a giant packet of Tim Tams. Who left the Tim Tams? There was no note. No note was left. There's no clues as to who left the Tim Tams. And it's not just a little packet. Oh, no. This is a family-sized packet. I need to know who. Please own up to it. Let me know so I can thank you. If you are the Tim Tam distributor, if you're my little Tim Tam fairy godmother, please let me know. 0483 951 009 so I can thank you personally whilst I eat them. Anyway, this is Fine by Meg Washington featuring Paul Kelly.

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3: 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This is Soundcheck, the best local, regional and independent music. Your local music scene straight to your radio. Thank you for joining me this gorgeous day. It's Thursday night and we've got more music coming up. That was Paul Kelly and Meg Washington with Fine. And we have had a request coming on through. And I think this one hits a bit close to home because the person who has requested this has let me know that they're driving backwards and forwards up Albany Highway over and over again in the hopes of moving their belongings. Wow, goodness, I've been there. I've done that. Running up and down Albany Highway can be a very tiresome thing to do. Very necessary, but very tiresome. So I feel like this song really does capture the frustration that one might feel having done this trip several times in a very short amount of time. So maybe a bit of AC/DC, Highway to Hell, can help you on those long nights up and down Albany Highway. This one goes out to Andrew Akadaka.

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1: That was G Flip, Bed on Fire. She's recently played at the grand final. I'm not quite sure if I'm ready to talk about the outcome of the grand final. Just yet, you know. No, it's fine. It's fine. It's fine. No, I'm over the events of the grand final. Definitely not still upset about that. Because I'm an adult and I don't get that involved. I'm sorry, it's still a bit tender to talk about the events of the grand final. I'm not sure if I'm quite ready to discuss. It's fine. That was G Flip, Bed on Fire. So I've had Catherine's picture of the week. Yes, Catherine's picture of the week has come on through. Just before we were talking about Highway to Hell and having to go up and down Albany Highway to collect your belongings. And turns out that a listener has sent in some photos of his brand new work shed. Oh, now this is an absolute beauty. This work shed looks like it could fit about 12 cars in it. It's 10 stories high and it's made of solid gold. So as far as sheds go, this has got to be the Rolls Royce of work sheds. I may have embellished that a little bit, but I'm sure to the owner of this shed, it might as well be true. Thank you so much for sending in for Catherine's picture of the week, and good luck filling up your shed. It looks like it could be a music studio. Honestly, if I had a shed that I could use to my heart's desires, I'd probably make part of it a music studio. I'd probably put some sort of hoist so I can consistently fix my car. That's always fun when you own a camper van. There's a lot of maintenance that goes on it, and having some sort of airlift would be fantastic. But congratulations on a beautiful, beautiful shed. And thank you. Good luck up and down Albany Highway. Be safe out there. Be safe. It's school holidays. And there's people up and down. And it's not a nice thing to say, but there is every year, there's too many things happening on our roads that hopefully could have been avoided if people just, you know, took a moment, took a deep breath, enjoyed the ride, listened to Great Southern FM to keep the blood pressure down, and just get to where you need to go safely. It's so important. And if there are any people out there who are listening down here on holidays, you know, they brought the family or they've taken a week off worth, I try to just remember, be careful on the coastline. I'm just going to put that out there. On the coastline, if you're out near the gap, if you're out near the blowholes, if you're out near any of the coastline, you know, there are sharks. There are very slippery rocks. And we would love you to come back and visit us again and again and again. So I'll just say my little bit. You can always hire a, what are they called? You know, the life preservers, the life jackets. You know what? You can hire them from different places around town just to be on the safe side. And enjoy your trip. Welcome to Albany. Enjoy your trip. Now, it's coming up to 25 past 8. I did tease you a little bit with what is this week's quiz about. Now, each week I host a quiz and there's a different theme. Sometimes I can be a little bit, you know, out there, but this week's theme, I teased you, I said that you probably won't be needing any Google, and I stick by it because the theme for this week is the local music scene. Yes, that's right. How well do you know your local music scene? I'm going to be putting it to the test. Tune in from 9 o'clock because I've got some fantastic questions, and I'm sure you know them. If you're hip, if you're with it, if you're listening to Great Southern FM, all of the answers will be rattling around in your little noggin. So thank you so much for continuing to join in. We're going to listen to a little bit of R&B Soul Train. This is Step by Step. Keep moving on forward. Step by Step.

Half past eight, 1st of October today. 1st of October, where has this year gone? I'm just thrilled that another month has passed and I am 1 month closer to legally being able to play Christmas songs. Yes, I'm one of those people. I've been getting ready for Christmas for like the past, oh, I don't want to say 6 months, but like I caught out last year. I left it to like the 11th hour and I'm like, I'm not going to do that again. That was an expensive. So this year, oh my goodness, it is October the 1st and how lovely it's been to spend another year doing this, hosting Soundcheck. We've had another update with the shed. In case you're just tuning in, the thing of the night is one of our beautiful listeners has a brand new shed, and this shed is like the Rolls Royce of shed. It's like two-story, three bays, and apparently his wife has said he's allowed to sleep out there. So I'm sure that's exactly what's going to happen. I see how it is. I'm sure that this shed has been a long time coming, and it's finally up, and now that's all we can talk about. So congratulations on your fabulous shed. And, you know, congratulations to your wife too. Suddenly she's going to be more space in the house. It's going to be great. Fantastic stuff. We've got a couple of requests coming on through, which I'm going to be lining up one at a time. It takes me a moment, to work the technology to make sure I can get you what you need. But thank you so much for those requests. Of course, you can join in 0483 951 009. And as well, we've had someone put their hand up and say, hey, Kat, I'm the one that sent those Tim Tams. I mentioned at the start of the show, as I walked into the studio today, look at me, smack in the eye, in my little pigeonhole was a family-sized packet of Tim Tams. First off, I'm on a diet. That was just cruel. That was cruel. I am trying. I am trying, and I have no willpower. So I want you to know that this is on you. Second of all, thank you. Thank you. Tim. He put his hand up and said that the Tim Tams were in fact from me. Tim is a brand new presenter. Have you heard Tim? Have you caught up with Tim yet? Yes, Tim has been jumping on. He's done some with Hutch. He's done a show with me. And before you know it, he's going to be on his own in the captain's seat, ready to take the Starship Enterprise into his safe hands. So thank you so much, Tim. And to answer your question, no, now they are legally mine. I'm not sharing. Let's play a request. This one goes from Tilly. Thank you so much for this request, lovely lady. This is Homewrecker by Somber.

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1: That was Everything by Tammy London, her latest release. And what a voice that woman has. Make sure you're keeping up with her socials to see where she's playing. She plays locally quite frequently. So make sure you're getting on her frequency. And here on Soundcheck, I'm Catherine Cleary, and I'm thrilled to have your company this beautiful evening. We've had a couple more requests coming on through. Left, right, and centre. I need a couple more arms to be able to work everything and concentrate whilst eating a Tim Tam. It's a hard job, but somebody has to do it. This next one goes out to my friend, your friend, everyone's best mate, Big G. This is Baby I Don't Care by Transvision Vamp.

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1: Sometimes I can't sleep at night. Sometimes I lay awake staring at the ceiling. It happens to all of us. But you don't have to be alone by yourself. You can be alone with me. Clyde, if it's dark o'clock and you're counting sheep and it's just not helping, let me put you to sleep. Not like that. I mean, overnights on Great Southern FM, I play the music from your youth. 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Anyway, don't stare at the ceiling thinking about which shade of beige it is. 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When the nighttime comes, I don't get tired. I get into the groove.
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2: 14 minutes to 9 o'clock hits. We're getting ready for Catherine's Big Fat Pub Quiz. It's like a regular pub quiz, except this one comes with a side of chips and salad. Yes, and this quiz, I'm quite looking forward to it. I think it's going to test your brain power. Of course, it is local music scene. How well do you know your local music scene? You can test your knowledge. I'll go through all of the details once that 9 o'clock hits. However, I have a request, which coincidentally, this just happened to be the exact song I had lined up on my playlist. So this request is for a bit of Simon London and the Spirits and their song Stardust, their latest release. And it just happened to be the exact song that I had lined up. We're on the same wavelength. See, me and you, we want the same kind of music. We love local, we love regional, and we love independent music. So this one goes out to Tim. Even though I was originally going to play it. So I think it counts. I'm pretty sure it counts. I could just pretend that it was like, yeah, here you go, here's a freebie. But really, we're just on the same level, wanting good local music.

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Well, I play all of this and more. From contemporary and traditional folk, Celtic, Scottish Gaelic, Irish Gaelic and seafaring songs. 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I'd love you to join me, Flossie, on Foundations of Folk every Sunday from 5 p.m. until 7 p.m. here on Great Southern FM.

0: That was Way I Am by Phil Nelson, indie rock band from Perth. Let's have a quick squizzy at the weather as it's just coming on to 9 o'clock now. Currently sitting on 7.1 degrees. Humidity is at 91% and a southeasterly wind at 4 kilometres per hour. For the next couple of days, Friday the 2nd of October, minimum 9, maximum 19. Cloudy, light winds becoming 15 to 25 kilometres in the early afternoon, then becoming late in the evening. Saturday the 3rd of October, minimum 9, maximum 20, partly cloudy. Light winds becoming easterly up to 25 kilometres per hour. Sunday the 4th of October, minimum 11, maximum 20, partly cloudy. Slight chance of shower, most likely in the afternoon and evening. Light winds becoming westerly, 25 to 35 kilometres during the morning, and then tending northwesterly up to 25 kilometres during the evening. 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
0: 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This is Soundcheck with Catherine. It is bang on 9 o'clock this beautiful Thursday evening, which you know what that means. That's right. It's time for Catherine's Big Fat Pub Quiz. Just like a regular pub quiz, this one comes with a side of chips and salad. It's a pretty simple premise. You can either play at home, or if you'd like to join in for the official competition, all you need to do is text your answers to 0483 951 009, making sure that your name is included in that text. It's quite a simple process. I will ask you a question. I will then repeat the question. I will play a song, giving you time to text your answer in. And then once the song has played, I will reveal the answer. Rinse and repeat until we have a winner in the issue of a tie. Then we will go into a Southern death match, and I'll ask you a really tricky question. And the first person to get it, or the closest to it, is dubbed the winner. Our current reigning champion. She's a folk legend. She's an Albany celebrity. She is Flossie Floss Floss. You may know her from her Foundations of Folk show here on Great Southern FM. She's the defending champion. So if she joins in, oh, watch out. However, there's always, always a chance for you to come in and snatch that title. It's all in a bit of fun. We do it because we love it. Whilst I love a little bit of healthy competition, this is just a pub quiz on a radio channel. And of course, everything is in good fun, tongue in cheek, and there's no offense necessary or meant. So if you'd like to join in, let's get your pen and paper ready. If you're playing along at home, no Google. If you're Googling, I don't think it's going to help you, though, with this one. I don't think Google's going to help, because tonight's quiz is all about the local music scene and what is happening here in Albany. And whilst Google can help you with some of those bigger questions, does it know everything that's happening in Albany? We'll see. Stand by. Let's start with the first question. Live at the Town Hall is booked in for October 24th. Who... and you need a name, the leading headlining act. Oh, there we go. There it is. 0483 951 009 with your name and the answer to the question. The question is Live at the Town Hall, which is a music series of acts that are booked at the Town Hall, is booked in for October 24th. That's this month. Name the headlining act. This is a big one. I've been talking about it for the past couple of months. I'm thrilled. I've got my tickets. But who is it? If you know the answer, 0483 951 009. I'll repeat the question once more. Live at the Town Hall is booked in for October 24th. Name the headlining act. And while you think of that, I'm going to play music. This is Ticket Inspector by The Chats.

That was Ticket Inspector by The Chats. You're listening to Catherine's Big Fat Pub Quiz. If you'd like to join in, 0483 951 009. Before the song, I left you with a question. Live at the Town Hall is booked in for October 24th. Who is the headlining act? Now, I've had a couple of answers, a couple of people joining in. I even got an answer that made me scratch my head and go, mate, I wish. The answer was The Chats. Yes, that's right, The Chats. Performing at the Town Hall on October 24th. So a couple of points going there on the board. The correct answer was not Paul Kelly. Whoever put that in, I wish. Once Paul Kelly comes here, sure, let's see that happen. Let's go on to our next question. It's anyone's game and it could be yours. The question is, Foreshore Fest 2027 is set to be the biggest concert Albany has seen, held down at the Anzac Peace Park next year. For 1 point each, name the headlining acts. And there are, so one, two, three, four. There are five of them for a possible 5 points. Can you name the headlining acts that are coming to Foreshore Fest in 2027? 0483 951 009 if you would like to join in the fun. If you're playing at home, make sure you've got that pen and paper ready. I'll ask the question again and you can text in while I play some Joan and the Giants, their latest release, which was a collaboration. So this is the question. Foreshore Fest 2027 is set to be Albany's biggest concert. For 1 point each, name the headlining acts. And there are five headlining acts, very well-known Australia-wide acts. This isn't just your average festival. This is, they've got some big, big names. Good luck while I play Do You Want to Sleep Alone by Joan and the Giants featuring Jay Ribbon.

Quite a different sound there from Joan and the Giants featuring Jay Ribbon. Don't want to sleep alone. Now, the question I left you for Catherine's Big Fat Pub Quiz, which you are currently tuned into, was Foreshorefest 2027 is set to be the biggest concert Albany has seen yet. For 1 point each, name the headlining acts. And I cannot believe this. I'm giving out 0 points. Nobody got a single band. Have you not heard of this concert? It's going to be huge. That's all right. We're testing how well you know your local music scene. The headlining acts are Hoodoo Gurus, Spiderbait, Eskimo Joe, the Southern River Band, and Carla Geneve. 0 points going out. Zero. Am I not educating you enough? Am I failing as a teacher? I blame myself. Anyway, on to the next. Tree Hugging Smurfs are not a real band, which is an entry into the headlining acts. No, Tree Hugging Smurfs, I don't think that's a real band. I don't think that's a real thing. I'm not sure. So No, that's not right. Let's jump onto the next question. It's still anybody's game. Name the band responsible for Festival of Dusk. That is your next question. How well do you know your local music scene? 0483951009. They've been on the show quite a few bit. There's a bit of a hint in the name of the festival, Festival of Dusk. Have a look. Have a think. Text your answers in while we play a request. This is 6 litre GTR from the chat, going out to my friend, your friend, everyone's best mate, Big G.

0: 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I just like it.
1: You're listening to Soundcheck, Catherine's Big Fat Pub Quiz, like a regular pub quiz, except this one comes with a side of chips and salad. I left you with a question, also giving out no points for this one. Name the band responsible for the Festival of Dusk. It is Albany's own Ivory Dusk. I mean, the name of the festival, the name of the band. That's it. No one's getting any points. People are putting in their thoughts. People are texting in, but 0 points. We're still neck and neck here. So let's see if we can break this tie between our two champions. The next question is, name the All Abilities choir that performs around Albany. That's pretty simple. Do you know the name of the All Abilities choir that performs around Albany? You see them around making fantastic music using a bit of Makatone, which is like an Auslan sign language, which I love being a deaf person. I absolutely love the guys. If you know the name, text in the name of the All Abilities choir that performs around Albany. Until then, let's play some Southern River Band. Oh, I love these guys so much. Went and saw them down at the Cubby Groove Fest a couple of weekends ago. They'll be here in Albany as Foreshore Fest, and they always rock out hard. This is the Southern River Band with Stan Quaylen. Fun fact, this song actually featured on the movie that was filmed down here, We Bury the Dead. See if you can find it. Great movie, worth watching.

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1: Oh, that's just so good. Oh, my goodness. Oh, there's just something about those boys. It just gets the blood pumping. And I'm like, oh. Oh, I love those boys so much. That was the Southern River Band with Stan Quaylen. You can catch them. They're going to be coming down to Albany playing alongside a plethora of the who's who of Australian music. Love those fellas. Oh, well, listen to Cather's Big Fat Pub Quiz here on Great Southern FM 100.9. I left you with a question. Name the All Abilities Choir that performs around Albany. I'm giving out 2 points. Two people have answered correctly. The correct answer being Singability. Singability. Love those guys. Shout out to the Singability crew. So 2 points going out. We're still neck and neck. We're still 2 points a pop. Nobody has moved forward. So it's anybody's game. It's anybody's game at this point. Let's go on to the next question. The Albany Shantymen released a live album that was recorded in a prominent Albany location. The question is, where did they record it? If you know the answer, 0483 951 009. And I'll repeat the question again. The Albany Shantymen released a live album that was recorded in a prominent Albany location. What was the venue where they recorded their album? If you know the answer, text it in, play along. Let's play a bit of Eskimo Joe, Black Fingernails, Red Wine.

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1: lifetime. You're listening to Catherine's Big Fat Pub Quiz, like a regular pub quiz, except this one comes with a side of chips and salad. Oh, I'm having a good old laugh at all the replies to the last question I asked. Like 99% of them are incorrect, but they're good. The question was, the Albany Shantymen released a live album that was recorded in a prominent Albany location. Where was the location? All right, I'm going to read some of these because these are funny. Prominent Albany location, number one, Centrelink. Recording an album in the Centrelink office. No, that's not correct. The phone box at the bottom of York Street. No, they didn't record an album in the phone box at the bottom of York Street. No. I've only got 1 point to give out the correct answer. It's not Centrelink. Can you imagine a big group of bearded, burly men rocking up at the Centrelink and being like, we're recording an album now? No. I would pay to see that. The correct answer was, of course, the Town Hall. The album being called Live at the Town Hall. So 1 point, 1 point given out. Next question. Tony King is a local musician and music teacher. What alias does he release music under? How well do you know your local music scene? How well do you know your local music scene? Let me repeat that one. Tony King, beloved musician, music teacher, and all around cool dude. What alias does he release his music under? Who knows? A completely unrelated note, here's a musician called Fat Carrot and their song, Under the Stairs.

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1: 27 minutes to 10 this beautiful Thursday night. The question I left you was, Tony King is a local musician and music teacher. What alias does he release music under? That alias was Fat Carrot, the one we just listened to. See, I give you tips. I give you hints. No points going out. There are a lot of incorrect answers that include Freddie Mercury and Boy George. I'm sure he can rough it up with the big boys. Alas, Fat Carrot is who we've got. You're listening to Catherine's Big Fat Pub Quiz. Just like a regular pub quiz, except this one has no pub. There's no pub here. Maybe we could do something about that. There might be something in the budget, a wet bar, some cocktails. I don't know. I'm just putting words out there. Maybe someone's listening and thinking, oh, that's a great idea, Catherine. I'll go get some wine. This next question for one whole point. Two, if you can guess both of these questions, I'm going to play you a song. I'd like you to tell me the name of the artist, and for an extra point, the name of the song. Now, remember, these are local artists, so you most likely heard them on my show or even Wayne's show. In fact, when this CD came out, we were playing it all over Great Southern FM, so there's a good chance you recognise the song and the artist. You can SMS your number 0483 951 009. I'm going to play this song and let you do the rest.

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This is the Big Fat Pub Quiz. We're coming down to the last couple of questions. When I left you, I asked you to name the song that I just played and the person who sung it. That was, of course, Simone Keane with her song Graced by Leaves. No points going out, unfortunately, but that's okay. We've got two questions left. Anyone could take it at this point. So if you'd like to join in, 0483951009, we are getting down to the nitty-gritty. We have a Who Am I? Let's see if you can identify this local musician. Who am I? I am a local musician known for playing the guitar and allegedly the bass. I am a working member of Singability and the shanty group The Albany Rogues. I am known for loving the band AC/DC and the Waifs whilst enjoying Vegemite on toast. I am the newest presenter at Great Southern FM. Who am I? If you know who that is, 0483951009. I'm going to repeat it before I play some Hoodoo Gurus. Who am I? I am a local musician known for playing the guitar and allegedly the bass. I am a working member of Singability as well as the shanty group The Albany Rogues. I am known for loving the band AC/DC and the Waifs whilst enjoying Vegemite on toast. I am the newest presenter at Great Southern FM. Who am I?

Oh, yes. Oh, yes. Down in the nitty gritty. 9:45. The last question I asked you was, who am I? I'm a local musician known for playing the guitar and allegedly the bass. I am a working member of Singability as well as the Albany Rogues, an Albany shanty group. I'm known for loving the band AC/DC and the Waifs whilst enjoying Vegemite on toast. I am the newest presenter at Great Southern FM. Who am I? Giving out 2 points. It's Tim! Tim. My goodness, are we down to the last question? We're down to the last question, ladies and gentlemen. And this is a good one. I think you're going to know it. The last question is, what is the theme song for Soundcheck? What is the theme song? Do you know it? If you do, text in while I play my favourite song off Paul Kelly's new album, 70. This is I'm Not Afraid of the Dark.

The question was, what is the theme song for Soundcheck? The answer was Back in Black. Back in Black. I hit the track and you're listening to Cat. How do I say this? We've come to a tie. There's a tie on four points each. Big G and Tim are neck and neck. Literally, we're down to a tiebreaker. I have a tiebreaker question. Now, this question, it is the first person to get it in, and it is also the person to get closest because we're running out of time. So I can't ask more and more questions. Okay, so this is the last question. The person who gets closest to the actual date, the first person to do so, wins. The question is, what year did Great Southern FM start broadcasting? That is your question. What year did Great Southern FM start broadcasting? While we listen to that, a bit of a cold chisel with Kay Shan.

Bit of Paul Kelly there. I'm not afraid of the dark anymore. My favourite song off his brand new album, 70, definitely worth a listen. Look, we've come to the last question of the quiz. The

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1: Oh, no, that was a Southern death match. That was possibly some of the most compelling question answering that I've seen here on Catherine's Big Fat Pub Quiz. It could have gone either way. Now, we came to a Southern death match. Our two juggernauts of pub quizzes going head-to-head in the tiebreaker round. Now, the rules on the tiebreaker round was it was the first person to get the date or the closest person to get the date. So, my goodness. Let me just recap what happened. We had one person texting in and they were completely off the mark. The second person texted in and then the first person texted in again with the correct answer. However, the second person was the one who got that question answered to the month. To the month. The question was, what year did Great Southern FM start broadcasting? It wasn't 1998. It wasn't. It was November 1994. The first person to get that correct, including the month, this week's champion. This goes out to Big G. Congratulations, Big G. You have snatched the title off Flossie and become our weekly champion. You have won bragging rights. Congratulations, of course, to everyone who played. Thank you so much for tuning in and having a go. It was neck and neck. It could have gone either way, but Big Chi was the one who grabbed it tonight, naming not just the year, but also the month that Great Southern FM started. So thank you so much. In congratulatoriness to your win, this song is dedicated to you.

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2: Oh, it's been so wonderful having your company here at Soundcheck, the best local, regional and independent music. Thank you so much for joining me this gorgeous Thursday night. It means so much that we can spend this time together, have a laugh, have a bit of banter and test our knowledge. Congratulations to everybody who had a go at the pub quiz, whether you texted in or you're playing along at home. Hopefully you enjoyed it and were able to test your local music knowledge. Look, I'll see you next week. I'll be here Monday from 5 p.m. and I'll be here Thursday from 8 p.m. Until then, enjoy your weekend, enjoy the rest of your school holidays, and remember, be kind to yourself, be kind to others, because you just never know who needs

In a world that's constantly changing, there's one thing that remains timeless. The music that moves us. Close your eyes and let the melodies take you on a journey. This is Great Southern FM. Picture the songs that have become the soundtrack of your life. The ones that resonate with your deepest emotions. 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

Here's the latest weather. Right now in Albany, it's cloudy and calm. It's 8 degrees. Tomorrow is forecast to be partly cloudy, with a maximum of 19 degrees, after an overnight minimum of 8. I'll have another update later.

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Sometimes, in the wee hours of the night, you want a little bit of company and to listen to some of that music you remember so well. That's where I come in. Hi, I'm Clyde, and I'll guide you on a magical musical tour of all of those songs that mean so much to all of us. Overnights on Great Southern FM. 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

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The volunteers are the reason we stay connected. In Pitch In, host Limo travels across Australia to meet the extraordinary people who give their time, not for recognition, but because they believe in community. 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

We've had some great tunes over the last few hours, and things are only going to get better. 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It's nearly 5 past 11.

0: Let's take a quick look at the weather. Right now in Albany, it's mostly clear, with the wind coming from the north. It's 7 degrees, but feels more like 5 degrees.
1: Tomorrow is forecast to be partly cloudy,
0: with a maximum of 19 degrees, after an overnight minimum of 8. And that's the latest weather.

0: So what did you do on the weekend?
1: Oh, you know, just stayed at home, acted as a taxi for the kids. There's just never enough time to get things done. You?
0: I went hiking and canoeing with the kids and got qualified as a snorkeling instructor. But I know what you mean. The weekends really are too short.
1: You did all that?
0: Yeah. I mean, why should the kids have all the fun? Join Scouts as a leader. You'd love it.
1: Oh, the kids would too.
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Sometimes I can't sleep at night. Sometimes I lay awake staring at the ceiling. It happens to all of us. But you don't have to be alone by yourself. You can be alone with me. Clyde, if it's dark o'clock and you're counting sheep and it's just not helping, let me put you to sleep. Not like that. I mean, overnights on Great Southern FM, I play the music from your youth. Unless you're over 80, in which case I'll play the music from your middle age. Anyway, don't stare at the ceiling thinking about which shade of beige it is. 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When the nighttime comes, I don't get tired. I get into the groove,

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Learn the symptoms of blood cancer. 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

0: Let's take a quick look at the weather. Right now in Albany, it's clear and calm. It's 7 degrees.
1: The forecast for today is partly cloudy, with a maximum of 19 degrees.
0: I'll have more later.

Sacrifice was made. It was not easy undertaking. The root scripts are like

baby's gone. Oh, where has my baby gone? And she was not a weed, she was a

I know you must reap what you sow. Or sing. Yes, now I know you must reap what you sow.

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It's a great community art hub with regular exhibitions in a terrific gallery space which is open to the public every Friday, Saturday and Sunday from 10 a.m. to 4 p.m. Explore your creativity by joining one of the art groups in a friendly, supportive environment. 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

0: now for a quick weather update. Right now in Albany, it's clear and calm. It's 6 degrees, but feels more like 4 degrees.
1: The forecast for today is partly cloudy, with a maximum of 19 degrees.
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If you love the outdoors but having trouble getting around, Cycling Without Age Australia have specially designed electric bikes ready to take you on a fabulous ride. 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

0: let's take a quick look at the weather. Right now in Albany, it's clear, with the wind coming from the north. It's 5 degrees, but feels more like 3 degrees.
1: The forecast for today is partly cloudy, with a maximum of 19 degrees.
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The Red Cross Op Shop have clothing, kitchenware, books, jewellery and much more for you to check out. Bargains galore just for you. They're located on Lockyer Avenue next to the Bendigo Bank and their opening hours are from 9 to 5, Tuesday to Saturday. They are always keen to get any clean, saleable items that you would like to donate just by dropping them off during opening hours. If you're interested in helping out as a volunteer, you can speak with the manager, Carol.

0: Now for a quick weather update. Right now in Albany, it's clear and calm. It's 4 degrees.
1: The forecast for today is partly cloudy, with a maximum of 19 degrees.
0: I'll have more later.

Hey, this is Russell Morris. It must be really difficult to make a career out of music these days. Way back in the 70s and 80s, you could actually go to a radio station, talk to the program manager and say, hey, what do you think? And because we got airplay, we became known, which has the snowball effect. Your record starts to move, and the record really is the spokesman for the band. For young bands these days, they're not getting any airplay, and therefore they're not making a living, and therefore the bands are breaking up before they even begin to start. 50% airplay for Australian product would be fantastic. It would be our culture. We're progressing. Let's try and get that airplay level up to 50%. Just to

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King, plus Aussie blues artists Dave Hole, Matt Taylor and Phil Manning, along with other national and international artists. 12 Bars and Guitars, Monday nights from 7 till 9 p.m. Only on Great Southern FM 100.9.

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0: Here's the latest weather. Right now in Albany, it's cloudy, with the wind coming from the north. It's 6 degrees, but feels more like 4 degrees.
1: The forecast for today is partly cloudy, with a maximum of 19 degrees.
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Sometimes, in the wee hours of the night, you want a little bit of company and to listen to some of that music you remember so well. That's where I come in. Hi, I'm Clyde, and I'll guide you on a magical musical tour of all of those songs that mean so much to all of us. 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

Australia's heart and spirit lies in its people and the stories we tell with song and music. And these voices should never be pushed aside by commercial forces that operate from outside Australia. 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

0: for a quick weather update. Right now in Albany, it's clear, with the wind coming from the north. It's 4 degrees, but feels more like 2 degrees.
1: The forecast for today is partly cloudy, with a maximum of 19 degrees.
0: I'll have more later.

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In Pitch In, host Limo travels across Australia to meet the extraordinary people who give their time, not for recognition, but because they believe in community. 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

Good morning. We've had some great tunes over the last few hours, and things are only going to get better. This is Great Southern FM. It's nearly 10 minutes to 6.

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1: Good morning, I'm Laura Devoy. Tech giant Atlassian has entered into a 10-year deal with a solar co-op to power its Sydney headquarters. Atlassian announced its virtual power purchase agreement with the Goulburn Community Energy Cooperative today. It will see electricity generated in the New South Wales Southern Tablelands used to help meet the renewable energy needs of Atlassian's Sydney base, which is due to open in 2028. The deal will fund almost 70% of the project's output over the next decade. More heavy rain is on the way for the eastern states. Around 50 millimetres fell in Melbourne yesterday. That's about half of the city's average October rainfall. The State Emergency Service responded to about 150 requests for assistance, mainly across metropolitan Melbourne. David Croc from the Bureau of Meteorology told the ABC there is more rain to come today and over the weekend.
2: The focus today, we're going to see a low pressure system develop somewhere over southwestern New South Wales, and then through Friday and into Saturday afternoon, that system's going to track really slowly southeastwards before it pops out into the Tasman Sea in the second half of Saturday. As it does so, it's going to bring plenty of rain to eastern Victoria today particularly, so areas east of Melbourne, particularly in the ranges and around Gippsland.
1: Minor to moderate flooding is possible in parts of northeast Victoria, Gippsland and central Victoria from today into the weekend. The lawyer of an American woman says she's in a critical condition and receiving life-saving care after surviving two lethal injection attempts. The state of Tennessee attempted to execute 50-year-old Krista Pike, who was sentenced to death over a 1995 murder. Executions in the state have been paused. Russian drones have hit a school, a major bridge and a nuclear research facility in the Ukrainian capital Kyiv. All road and rail transport across the southern bridge has been suspended. The nuclear facility was not damaged. The BBC's Paul Adams has the latest.
3: The bridge that was hit is one of two that carries both road traffic but also a metro line. And indeed, during one of those two strikes, a train was actually crossing the bridge, and there were videos of passengers looking out of the window as they realised that something had happened. Clearly, a direct and deliberate attack on one of the city's main traffic arteries.
1: Singing, dancing, instrumental performances, comedy and other unique acts that highlight cultural heritage will be showcased in Sydney this evening. It's part of the AIM Talent Awards, which aim to empower multicultural talents through the celebration of diverse cultural expressions. Finalist Luke Jordan will celebrate his Aboriginal and Torres Strait Islander heritage on stage.
4: All my earliest memories are of talent shows and the main ones are from the Tamworth Country Music Festival. I was there every year. And I would be busking at the front of the PCYC club there. And so music has always been a big part of my life and my love.
1: Turning to sport, Sydney Swans star Isaac Heaney has apologised for breaching club standards in August, which resulted in him missing the AFL Finals Series. Heaney won the Bob Skilton Medal, the Swans' Most Valuable Player Award, but did not attend last night's ceremony. In a video message, he apologised to his teammates, the AFLW and club staff, and said every day he was away from the club was heartbreaking. Separate to the club's sanctions, Victoria Police is investigating allegations of a sexual assault, though no charges have been laid.
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5: We at Great Southern FM, 100.9 FM, acknowledge the traditional custodians of the land on which we stand, the Menang people, and pay respect to elders past and present. We acknowledge and respect the continuing culture, connections to land, water and community, and the contribution the Indigenous people make to the life of Albany and this region.
6: Well, good morning and welcome to another Friday breakfast. This is George. Yes, I've been away for 3 weeks or so doing other things in Perth and making sure my wife got her knee operation, but I'm back on board and happy to be back. All right, let's have a look at the weather. We're currently sitting on 4.5 degrees, feels like 1.8 with a humidity of 97% and a northerly wind at 7 kilometres an hour, gusting to 11 kilometres an hour. Pressure gauge reading 1,025 29.1 hectopascals and rising. For today, we're expecting a mostly sunny but partly cloudy day with light winds becoming northeasterly, southeasterly at 15 to 25 in the early afternoon, then becoming lighter in the evening. Chance of rain 20%. Probably not going to get too much looking at the radar. It's all out to sea at the moment. All right, looking at the regions around Albany, Denmark today, expecting 20 degrees, as well as Bremer Bay, Noongar up 22, Juramung up 21, and Mount Barker 19. Looking ahead to the next 3 days, Saturday, minimum 9, maximum 20. Sunday, similar conditions, minimum 11, maximum 20. Monday, minimum 13, maximum 19, with a medium chance of showers there. So today we're expecting a top of 19 degrees with no wind warnings from the Weather Bureau. 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All right, stay tuned. Lots of great music to come over the next 3 hours. Let's continue now with David Guetta with When Love Takes Over and Chad Morgan on The Social Service.
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0: let's take a quick look at the weather. Right now in Albany, it's mostly clear, with the wind coming from the north. It's 4 degrees, but feels more like 1 degree.
1: The forecast for today is partly cloudy, with a maximum of 19 degrees.
0: I'll have more later.

That was Chad Morgan with a track called On the Social Service. A little reminder there, I forgot to delete. Yeah, we had a double weather forecast there, but never mind. We'll continue with some more music.

0: That was British rock band Salt, who play a mixture of R&B, urban, contemporary gospel, house and disco with a track called Bow Feet, Michael Kiwanuka. All right, you're on Great Southern FM. Just a reminder that your SMS line is open, 0483 951 009, 0483 951 009. So don't be shy. Get on the SMS line. Tell us what you think or what you'd like to hear. Or you can call the studio phone while the music's playing, 0898423456, 0898423456. All right, let's continue with coming up. We have the Bee Gees with Islands in the Stream, followed by Gene Pitney with Last Chance to Turn Around, and ABBA with Waterloo, just to crank up your morning.
1: Sometimes I can't sleep at night. Sometimes I lay awake staring at the ceiling. It happens to all of us. But you don't have to be alone by yourself. You can be alone with me. Clyde, if it's dark o'clock and you're counting sheep and it's just not helping, let me put you to sleep. Not like that. I mean, overnights on Great Southern FM, I play the music from your youth. Unless you're over 80, in which case I'll play the music from your middle age. Anyway, don't stare at the ceiling thinking about which shade of beige it is. 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When the nighttime comes, I don't get tired. I get into the groove.
0: 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Now, if you're interested in history, like I am, this may be the group for you. 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The next group is going to be Monday the 5th of October. That's coming Monday. 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

0: That was ABBA with that well-known track walk called Waterloo, just to make sure you're awake this morning on this beautiful sunny Friday morning. This is Breakfast with George, taking you through till 9 a.m. this morning. I should say a big thank you to everyone that filled in for me while I was away the last three Fridays. All right, let's have a look at the community service announcement file. Now, you're invited to a free screening of The Truth Revealed, Born Alive, Left to Die, a documentary presented by the Australian Christian Lobby. It is on Wednesday, 7th October, from 7 p.m. to 8:30 p.m. at the Free Reformed Church of Albany on the corner of North Road and Beaufort Road in Yakamaya, just before the roundabout. Just before the gym, the body care gym. Now, a light supper is included. Please be aware, people under the age of 18 will need to be accompanied by an adult. Now, if you want to reserve your place, you can email sunriseonbayview@gmail.com. 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
1: Yes, and that SMS line is always open for you to interact with us. 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All right, time's approaching 18 minutes to 7. Hope you're enjoying the music. 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All right, and the tracks I just played for you were You Shook Me All Night Long by AC/DC, followed by Aerosmith with Walk This Way. All right, coming up, we have The Animals with Help Me Girl, followed by Lee Kernaghan with People Like Us, and Karen Knowles, Hold Me.
2: 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Now we can fix that. 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
5: Good morning, I'm Laura Devoy. The eSafety Commissioner says gaming platforms are not doing enough to protect against child exploitation and violent extremist content. eSafety has released a new report which shows significant differences in the child safety measures taken by the providers of Roblox, Fortnite, Minecraft and Steam. Julian Mangrant says some of the platforms are still relying on self-declaration for age assurance. She told the ABC platforms should be responsible for keeping children safe.
6: This is where we've started to put sustained regulatory pressure on some of these companies, but it's a shame that it requires that for them to uplift.
5: A low-pressure system is set to develop over southwestern New South Wales today, bringing heavy rain to most of Victoria. Melbourne copped the brunt of the wet weather yesterday. About 50 millimetres of rain fell. David Crock from the Bureau of Meteorology says the low-pressure system will track slowly southeast across western New South Wales and into Victoria before clearing out into the Tasman Sea later tomorrow.
7: As it does that, it'll bring widespread rain to most of Victoria through Friday, extending into New South Wales as well. With the rain focusing on Saturday along the south coast of Victoria in Gippsland and potentially the Otways, and heavier rain moving up through central west New South Wales as well on Saturday, potentially reaching Sydney on Saturday evening.
5: Conditions are expected to ease on Sunday. Jetstar staff are taking industrial action at multiple major airports ahead of what will be a long weekend in some jurisdictions. The Australian Service Union says members will participate in one-hour stoppages and will cease non-essential duties, including passenger announcements and calls, for the day. They've knocked back a pay offer from Jetstar. Monday is a public holiday in New South Wales, Queensland, South Australia and the ACT. Sydney will also host the NRL Grand Final on Sunday. The Tasmanian Premier says plans for water price increases will be paused. Last year, TasWater applied for an average 11.5% price increase each year, but the move was knocked back in February. Instead, bills will rise by an average of 5.7% each year over the next 4 years. In a statement issued this morning, Premier Jeremy Rockcliffe said following the government's request, TasWater would pause its plans for excessive price increases. He says pricing arrangements for local sporting clubs would also be changed. More than 200 people have been injured and over 1,000 arrested during days of student protests in France. The BBC's Hugh Schofield reports from Paris.
8: For a fourth day, lycée students are blocking access to school premises, piling up wheelie bins in front of the gates and holding noisy protests on the street. In many places, these have degenerated into vandalism and fire. In Marseille, firefighters who came to put out a blaze had their vehicle commandeered, set alight and destroyed. There's now no public transport in Marseille as a result of the unrest. The students want more money to reduce class sizes and provide more supply teachers, but with only a few months to go till the presidential election, the issue has become deeply politicised.
5: Turning to sport, in cricket, Nick Madison and Sam Harper have been added to the test squad with multiple players under injury clouds. Cameron Green and Matt Renshaw were hurt in a one-day international this week. Selectors hope Green will be available while Renshaw has been cleared to play. But Josh Inglis has been ruled out with a broken finger. Madison's inclusion comes a year after he beat cancer. The first test against South Africa will get underway in a week's time.
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10: All right, let's have a look what the weather's doing, shall we, on this beautiful sunny Friday morning. All right, we're currently sitting on 5.2 degrees, feels like 2.9, with a northerly wind gusting at 6 kilometres an hour. Pressure gauges are still sitting steady at 1,029.2 hectopascals. Just a reminder, with all the visitors in town, that the UV index is high, so slip, slop, slap, and put on that hat while you're out and about. For the rest of the day, we've got light winds becoming easterly 15 to 25 in the early afternoon, then becoming lighter in the evening with a maximum of 19 degrees. Tomorrow, we've got a mostly sunny day with a minimum of 9 and a maximum of 21. Sunday, minimum 11, maximum 20, with another nice day, and the showers are returning more than likely on Monday with a medium chance of showers most likely in the morning. 13 to 19 degrees is your temperature range for Monday. Looking around the regions, all partly cloudy conditions. Denmark and Bremer Bay both sitting on 20 degrees today for their maximum. Noongar up 22, Jerramung up 21, and Mount Barker 19 degrees. All right, that completes your weather update for this hour. I'll be back after the 7 a.m. news with another, after the 8 a.m. news, getting behind myself here, or ahead of myself, whatever you like to call it. After the 8 a.m. news, we will come back to you with another weather update. All right, let's continue now with a track from the Bangles called Eternal Flame.

That was the Bangles with a track called Eternal Flame from their album Love Songs of the 80s DVD. You're on Great Southern FM where the time's approaching 12 minutes past 7. Let's look into the community service announcement file. You're invited to a free screening of The Truth Revealed, Born Alive, Left to Die, a documentary presented by the Australian Christian Lobby. Now that's on Wednesday, 7th October, from 7 p.m. to 8:30 p.m. at the Freeform Church Albany on the corner of North Road and Beaufort Road in Yakamaya. A light supper is included, but please be aware people under the age of 18 will need to be accompanied by an adult. Now, to reserve your place for this screening of The Truth Revealed, Born Alive, Left to Die, email sunrise on bayview at gmail.com. That's sunrise on bayview at gmail.com if you want to attend this free screening. All right, let's continue with the Beach Boys. Do You Want to Dance? Followed by Mim Crellin with You Know Me Well.

You probably may not have heard that song very often. It's Mim Krellen. You know me well. Now, Mim's a versatile vocalist and composer whose work bridges jazz, folk and experimental music. She was originally from Adelaide, Australia, spent many years immersed in Melbourne's vibrant jazz scene before earning her master's degree in jazz studies from the Manhattan School of Music. Based in New York, Mim is recognised for her work as a performer, songwriter and arranger. She collaborates with notable artists including Peter Eldritch of the New York Voices and renowned vocalist and composer Theo Blackman. She recently celebrated the release of her debut album, All Our Little Boxes, a unique autobiographical song cycle. Now, alongside her performing career, Mim has over a decade of experience as an educator. She established and led one of Australia's foremost secondary school contemporary voice programs, mentoring young singers and songwriters whose ensembles earn national recognition. She was teaching jazz voice at Monash University in Melbourne in 2019, and in 2020 she became a member of the Manhattan School of Music pre-college jazz program faculty. So there you go, that's Mim Krellen. All right, looking into the community service announcement file, Vinnie's Op Shop, located at Unit 5, 124 Lockyer Avenue, Albany, invites you to join their dedicated team of volunteers for the positions of truck drivers or assistants or in-store retail assistants. Now, full training is provided. Now, to apply for this voluntary position or positions at Vinnie's Op Shop, Unit 5, 124 Lockyer Avenue, you can phone the store and speak to Christine on 9841 6326. That's 9841 6326. Or you can drop into the store for a chat. Okay, coming up, we have the Wolf Brothers with Australian Made after this community announcement. Sunday Christian Breakfast with George, sharing the love of Jesus through uplifting songs of praise with messages of hope and inspiration, including songs for the children. 6 to 9 a.m. on GSFM 100.9.

0: That was the Wolf Brothers with a track called Australian Made. Now, just a little bit of background, interesting group this. They're in a country music duo consisting of brothers Tom and Nick. They formerly included childhood friends Brody Rainbird and Casey Kostyuk. They rose to prominence after placing second in season 6 of Australia's Got Talent, and they've won 15 awards at the Country Music Awards of Australia. Now, Tom and Nick grew up on a small berry farm outside Hobart, Tasmania. Their father Malcolm and Uncle Tony played in a band with their parents called the Wolf Family Orchestra. And Nick says, "We come from four generations of farmers and musicians, and it was their father who guided Nick to the guitar and Tom to the piano, perhaps with the intention of starting a band with us." Now, their mother filled the family home with music, exposing her children to 1990s country staples like Garth Brooks and Billy Ray Cyrus. All right, so interesting group, interesting origins that some people have, which gets them into music. All right, let's continue with times approaching 27 minutes past 7. Let's continue with the Travelling Wilburys with Last Night and Joni Mitchell with Free Man in Paris.
1: If you're an animal lover, then the Albany Animal Welfare Op Shop is the place for you to go. 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They are located at 110B Chester Pass Road. 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

0: If you're an animal lover, then the Albany Animal Welfare Op Shop is the place for you to go. 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If anyone is interested in fostering or wanting to adopt a pet, you're welcome to go in and talk to the friendly staff. They are located at 110B Chester Pass Road. Further inquiries to 0447 249 981. 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
1: It's Friday the 2nd of October 2026. Aries. Today, fly under the radar and not draw attention to yourself. Taurus. 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Gemini. 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Libra. Stop worrying about things out of your control. Scorpio. A new work position will open up thanks to contacts you've already made. Sagittarius. To keep boredom at bay, tackle a puzzle which challenges your brain. Capricorn. An unpleasant scene may be unavoidable unless you change your approach. Aquarius. Opportunities may come your way, which you may initially refuse. Pisces. You need to draw the line on how much you take on. And that's today's horoscope.
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0: Yes, they're words. They're only words, but they hurt so bad. Something we can all take a leaf from. That was Billy Field with words. Billy Field's an Australian singer, songwriter, multi-instrumentalist. Now, I came into the station this morning and I saw this. Well, I normally don't leave cups in my cubby or pigeonhole, as they call it in, well, it's called cubby in Canada. We call it a pigeonhole here. I don't know. I guess it looks a bit like a place pigeons might go into, but anyhow, it's a mailbox, otherwise known as a mailbox. And I noticed this beautifully engraved cup, and it had GSFM on it. And I was going to put it away. I grabbed it. I thought, oh, somebody's just, been a little lax, and they put this cup after their drink. They put this cup in my mailbox, and so I was going to put it away. And then I realised it had my name on it. It said GSFM 100.9, and then it had George on it, and it's got some logo. It's beautifully crafted pottery. I don't know who it is. It says RRB, so I have to do some more investigation. And then I noticed there are a few more cups in other mailboxes as well. So I thought, oh well. It's either one of our presenters or one of our volunteers who's into pottery or craft work. And I tell you what, if you see these cups, it's beautifully engraved. So thank you. I've been away 3 weeks. I've had to head to Perth for a 70th birthday, and then I've had to fly traverse the country to go to a funeral in Tasmania from my brother-in-law, and then back to Perth for a knee operation, knee replacement for my wife. So I've kind of been out of the loop a little bit. But yeah, come back and find this gift. So whoever put that there, thank you so very much. I really appreciate it. I'm just intrigued by the pottery work. It's obviously been carefully handcrafted. So I guess watch this space. Somebody will probably enlighten me as to who put those cups in the mailboxes. All right, let's. Well, we had that track by Billy Field, and then before Horoscopes, we had Blondie with I'm Always Touched by Your Presence, Dear, something you might say to your spouse or your partner. Hopefully, in a positive way, in a kind way. So let's now have Nana Mouskouri with Roses Love Sunshine and Elvis Presley with That's All Right. And the SMS line is open. It's quiet this morning. Seems to be quiet on a lot of Fridays. I know there's people listening out there, but probably indicates the music's okay. So anyhow, we will continue to do our best.
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That was Elvis Presley with That's All Right. And before that, we heard that lovely tune by Nana Mouskouri called Roses Love Sunshine. Well, I can vouch for that. I do grow roses in my garden and they do love sunshine. Well, most of the plants and vegetables like the sunshine. There you go. And then we had Elvis Presley with That's All Right. All right, to take us up to news, we've got Chicago with Mama Mama and Orchestral Maneuvers in the Dark with Souvenir.

Good morning, I'm Laura Devoy. A solar farm in the New South Wales Southern Tablelands will help tech giant Atlassian meet its renewable energy needs. Atlassian today announced a virtual power purchase agreement with the Goulburn Community Energy Cooperative. The deal will fund almost 70% of the project's output over the next decade. Electricity generated will be used by Atlassian to help meet the renewable energy needs of its Sydney base, which is currently under construction and due to open in 2028. Labor will legislate to protect workers and businesses from dodgy labour hire providers if re-elected in New South Wales. A report into the Western Sydney Airport Metro project released earlier this year found suspected underpayment of workers, insurance fraud, tax fraud and unaccounted invoices. Farmers, unions and businesses have also raised concerns about labour hire providers. The state government says if re-elected, it will establish a labour hire licensing scheme which will protect public and private sector supply chains. The next state election will be in March 2027. A long-running foreign bribery investigation has finished with a settlement and will not be referred to prosecutors. The Australian Federal Police spent 13 years investigating the conduct of SMEC International, formerly known as Snowy Mountains Engineering Corporation, in several jurisdictions including Sri Lanka and Vietnam. The parties agreed to a $9 million settlement, which does not